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And the best underlying dynamic of listening is love, and love for accomplishing something together.

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Contagious encouragement on a Tuesday or any day you need it. 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
1: I was a stay-at-home mom for 5 years. I was getting back in the workforce, which is extremely hard. And I was driving my kids from school, and we were talking about the different things, trees, sky, roads, houses, you know, everything they see as we drive by. My older son at the time, he's listening. He goes, Mom, he goes, God made everything, right? And I said, well, I said, man made some things. I said, but God rather made or inspired all things. And he goes, you know what, Mom? I said, what, honey? He goes, God is awesome. And I was like, you were so right. Sometimes it just takes a little kid to point out the absolute and utter truth.

0: I don't think that we can be as effective in life as we grow if there's things that haven't been dealt with. Sometimes there's things that I think get buried so far deep that we don't even know that they're there.
1: Isn't she awesome? I think so. I'm Penny with Keep the Faith, and that is Maria Goff, author of Love Lives Here, and the wife of New York Times bestselling author Bob Goff. Challenges have this very interesting way of highlighting problems below the surface. Now, what Maria had to learn about dealing with her own past might help you to overcome the struggles you're dealing with right now.
0: We had a tragedy in our life where this place in Canada, it was being stained, and they accidentally put stain rags in a bag, and it spontaneously combusted. The whole lodge just burned all the way to the ground. It rocked me to my core, to the point where I figured out there was something deeper in my life that I needed to flush out, and ended up going to a really great place in Nashville called OnSite. And I said, the fire of the lodge has affected me in such a way that something's wrong. And we dug into it.
1: Now, Maria experienced terrible pain as a child, and she thought she could just ignore it.
0: It was in that moment, in the middle of a tragedy, that I realized it no longer had a place in my life. Boy, I would just encourage other people to, like, don't be afraid of those dark corners where you've shoved things away and hope that they won't, you know, ever reveal themselves again, because they will. And it's better to just clean them out and give it over to God and let him fill up those places with his love, because the healing that comes after that, that moment of truth, and sharing some of our deepest pain, is beautiful.
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That's what we do. We keep a record of wrongs. He doesn't. He looks and sees so far past all the things we think are defining us. That's the stuff that he's already pushed out of his memory. And he looks at us and sees all potential and promise.

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1: You know, sometimes the smallest thing can make the biggest difference in a kid's school year. 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
2: 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And we're teaming up with Samaritan Community Center to gather some school supplies to fill up some backpacks for kids this year.
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0: 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Everybody makes mistakes, even leaders. But you know what makes a really great leader? They can learn from their mistakes and move on and apply what they've learned. This is Keep the Faith with Penny. Brian Sheely is one of those leaders, and he's with Fellowship Home Loans.
1: Right out of college, I was able to manage a group of people, and it was a blessing to be able to do so young. But one mistake that I made was that I treated everyone as if they were me. And I'm not saying like that I'm better, but I looked at everyone as the same and not realizing that everyone is different. Certain people need to be treated one way in terms of how you effectively coach them. And it's not just a broad brush. And I think I failed there. And you know, there's multiple ways to get to the same result. Everyone has a different backstory. People click differently. What motivates one person may not motivate another. What you say to one person may be great, but it may impact the other person negatively. That's why God made us all different. If we were all the same, it would just be really boring. It keeps it exciting this way.
0: And thank you so much to Fellowship Home Loans for helping to make encouragement contagious on Keep the Faith. Grab more info anytime at keepthefaith.com.

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0: instant gratification culture that we live in today, right? We want everything now and we want it fast. So it's easy to try to put God in that very same box. But it don't work like that. To keep the faith, I'm Penny. Josh Haven is with the group The Afters, and he shares that God works on his own timetable.
1: I had two siblings who kind of went through seasons where they were like prodigals. My older brother, who went through a season of drug addiction. But then my sister, she became an atheist when she was in college. It broke my parents' heart. And my mom, she just said, you know what? I trust God in this, and I know that God has called her heart. And she would pray for my sister every day. She did the same for my brother. And my brother ended up coming back to Jesus, but then my sister, her story was really cool because my dad, before he passed away, he gave my sister a Bible, and she just put it on her bookshelf where it stayed for years. And she and her husband went through, their family went through this really hard season, and she started having these dreams. And in the dream, Jesus was showing up. I was like, well, maybe you should listen to what he has to say. And one night it was so strong she couldn't go back to sleep. She got up and walked into her living room, and for the first time since my dad had given her that Bible, she walked over and opened it up. And the page that she opened up to, there was a passage that my dad had highlighted on that page, and it just jumped off the pages at her and spoke to directly what she was going through. And she had a couple of nights like that where she kept going back and reading more on the Bible, and it just really spoke to her. And I remember getting a phone call from her. She said, Josh, you're going to think I'm crazy, but I think Jesus is pursuing me. I want to give my life to Jesus. And so I prayed with my sister. She gave her life to Jesus. And then 3 months later, she flew out here to Arizona and I got to baptize her. For me, that's a reminder too, to trust God's timing, which is so hard because I want to see immediate results so often. I want things in my time. I want things fast. My dad would have loved it the next day. She had said, oh, you know, thanks for the Bible. I believe now. But that wasn't her journey. But God did use it, you know, 10 years later to bring my sister to him.
0: 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The positive difference.

0: Today is Tuesday, July 14th, sponsored by Trisha Christie, who is sending this message to her husband, Mark. I am thanking our Lord Jesus Christ for blessing us with 42 years of marriage. We have 3 beautiful daughters, 3 wonderful sons-in-law, and 8 awesome grandkids. Mark, I thought I couldn't love you more than I did on our wedding day in 1984, but my love for you has grown even stronger. Thank you for loving me all these years. I love you so much, Mark.
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0: Thanks for listening to Keep the Faith on 90.9 KLRC, the positive difference. When it comes to encouraging somebody, you have a chance to share your story and make a difference. What would you like to say right now? I'm Penny on Keep the Faith at 800-335-1249.
1: My husband and I have been married for 25 years, and I'd caught him before in two separate affairs. I was so low, the lowest I had ever been. There's just nothing to describe how the trauma and the betrayal can just take the breath right out of you. And miraculously, I was in my car and I got down on my knees out in front of my car while I was getting my mail. I was just brought to my knees with sorrow, and playing in the car was a

that song gave me the strength, and I was able to finally forgive my husband and do the steps necessary to repair our marriage. And it's now better than it's ever been. And we were able to push through the pain.

0: It's Keep the Faith with Penny. Prayer can make such a huge difference, but let's just be honest here. Sometimes it's hard. Dear Lord, thank you for the blessings I have and stuff. Yeah, it's difficult to find the right words sometimes. Maybe you struggle with concentration or feeling like you just don't have those right words to say. Well, Max Lucado has written a long list of best-selling books, like the latest one, Tame Your Thoughts. But it was in his book called Before Amen, The Power of a Simple Prayer, that Max shares about the struggle with prayer. Many times comes after it's over.
1: The challenge is leaving it with God. And my problem is not so much bringing it to Him, but in not grabbing it back and taking it on myself. The picture of Mary, the mother of Jesus, telling Jesus about the wineless wedding, I think is a beautiful picture of a powerful prayer. It's a very simple request. And the Mary said they had no more wine. That's it. She just stated it. She didn't whine about it. She didn't whine about the wine. She wouldn't score points for being eloquent. You know, she just stated the case. But apparently Jesus did not intend to work a miracle that day. He said, my time has not yet come. And so she turned to the servants and said, whatever he says, do it. There's the picture of a powerful prayer. She left it in the hands of Jesus. Whatever he does is what I want. And she didn't take the burden on herself. She believed that Jesus would do what is right. And that's really what prayer is. You know, we live in a very tired culture. People are tired. They're weary. They are worn out. And I think the reason is because we carry so much. We carry so much fear, carry so much guilt, carry worries, carry anxieties, try to fix the world. We just think we can. Prayer is when we surrender and say, you know what? We can't fix it. We're going to do what Mary did. We're going to leave the problem with Christ.
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The issue is not to create calm and move out to a serene island. It really is to find it in the midst of all kinds of crazy and be able to be that island, to allow a sacred place, a home, to live inside of us where spiritually we can connect with God, but also to connect with ourselves and get to know ourselves, to examine our lives.

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All summer long, we're going to encourage you. 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
3: Hey, it's Carly Ann Taylor, and this is my song, Why Should I Worry? I wrote this in a season where anxiety felt super loud and my future felt even more unclear. If that sounds like you today, you're not alone. One thing God keeps continuously reminding me of is that He meets us exactly where we are and not where we think we should be. When we let go of control and lay everything down at the feet of Jesus, His peace feels louder than our fear. The world constantly tells us to worry about everything, but when we call on the name of the Lord, when we call on the name of Jesus, He brings peace, direction, and security.

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2: It broke my parents' heart, and my mom, she just said, you know what, I trust God in this, and I know that God has called her heart. 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She did the same for my brother.

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2: We tend to call it our inner critic. It started out as our inner protector, the one that said things like, don't touch that stove, stay away from that barking dog. But then when it realized that the biggest threat is being rejected socially,
3: yeah,
2: it started talking about us.
3: Yeah.
2: You failed. You're going to disappoint people. But its mission is still the same, to protect us from whatever is a threat in our lives. Mm-hmm. So that has been helpful for me to realize, because my inner critic, I tend to try to go to war with and be like, we're fine. Yeah. But if I say, oh, that's my inner protector, it's worried about me right now.
3: Yeah.
2: And it's there may be some really valid reasons.
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2: it's
4: with,
2: standing
4: an
2: on boat with an orange flag.
4: Waving it, saying, don't let anything happen.
2: Yeah. And so really it's approaching it like your kids did, with like, we appreciate your care and concern. And there is some valid things there, but also we're okay.
3: Yes.
2: Yeah. And to me, that has been so much more helpful as a response to those thoughts.
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0: instant gratification culture that we live in today, right? We want everything now, and we want it fast. So it's easy to try to put God in that very same box. But it don't work like that. To keep the faith, I'm Penny. Josh Haven is with the group The Afters, and he shares that God works on his own timetable.
1: I had two siblings who kind of went through seasons where they were like prodigals. My older brother, who went through a season of drug addiction. But then my sister, she became an atheist when she was in college. It broke my parents' heart. And my mom, she just said, you know what? I trust God in this, and I know that God has called her heart. And she would pray for my sister every day. She did the same for my brother. And my brother ended up coming back to Jesus. But then my sister, her story was really cool, because my dad, before he passed away, he gave my sister a Bible, and she just put it on her bookshelf where it stayed for years. And she and her husband went through, their family went through this really hard season, and she started having these dreams. And in the dream, Jesus was showing up. I was like, well, maybe you should listen to what he has to say. And one night, it was so strong, she couldn't go back to sleep. She got up and walked into her living room. And for the first time since my dad had given her that Bible, she walked over and opened it up. And the page that she opened up to, there was a passage that my dad had highlighted on that page. And it just jumped off the pages at her and spoke to directly what she was going through. And she had a couple nights like that where she kept going back and reading more in the Bible. And it just really spoke to her. And I remember getting a phone call from her. She said, Josh, you're going to think I'm crazy, but I think Jesus is pursuing me. I want to give my life to Jesus. And so I prayed with my sister. She gave her life to Jesus. And then 3 months later, she flew out here to Arizona, and I got to baptize her. For me, that's a reminder, too, to trust God's timing, which is so hard because I want to see immediate results so often. I want things in my time. I want things fast. My dad would have loved it the next day. She had said, oh, you know, thanks for the Bible. I believe now. But that wasn't her journey. But God did use it, you know, 10 years later to bring my sister to him.
0: 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It's a positive difference.

0: So your way forward might not look so obvious right now, but that's okay. Because who doesn't love a good surprise? I'm Penny on Keep the Faith. Bob Goff is a New York Times bestselling author, and his latest book is called Dream Big. He shares how opening up to surprises can lead to a beautiful life.
1: What if, whether faith is important to you or not, you just see this idea that, like, the world wants to surprise you. I bought the ranch, I bought the barn, I got the horse track, and a lady said, "Do you want a horse?" I'm like, "Well, of course." I don't know anything about him. So she dropped off this brown horse with a black tail. And now it's time to breed these horses. And she said this happened to actually be a racehorse. So I did a check on the lineage. Get this. This is a secretariat's great-great-granddaughter. This is like royalty. And I called this elderly woman. I said, like, I don't want to be the one that, like, took her horse. I said, like, I could bring the horse back. You realize this is, like, secretariat's great-great-granddaughter. You know what she said? I just wanted to surprise you. I'm like, well, honey, check that box. One of the things that I think I want to do during this time is live in constant anticipation. I don't mean just like ladybugs landing on your nose anticipation. I just mean anticipating that beautiful things will happen to you, and my head needs to be on a swivel to be able to respond to them and to see them when they're happening.
0: 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The positive difference.

0: Today is Tuesday, July 14th, sponsored by Trisha Christie, who is sending this message to her husband, Mark. I am thanking our Lord Jesus Christ for blessing us with 42 years of marriage. We have 3 beautiful daughters, 3 wonderful sons-in-law, and 8 awesome grandkids. Mark, I thought I couldn't love you more than I did on our wedding day in 1984, but my love for you has grown even stronger. Thank you for loving me all these years. I love you so much, Mark.
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0: makes your whole summer filled with contagious encouragement. Hey, times may be tough, but God has got you, and He has got a plan. We've got contagious encouragement. Guests are on the way. We'll be taking your calls. And, of course, all that awesome, uplifting music. And when we put it together, well, here's the kind of thing you can expect to hear.
1: Realizes that none of these things happen to me, they happen for me. And every time I've been through something, I've been like, God, what is the lesson I'm supposed to learn from this?
2: I will forever be able to look down every day and I'll see those scars, but I won't think to myself, oh, I can't believe that. And, oh, my knee kind of hurts now when I play basketball or whatever it is. I'm going to look down and say, God gave me another chance.
0: Contagious encouragement. All yours from Keep the Faith with Penny.

0: 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Let's keep the faith with Penny. So tell me what you'd like to share tonight.
1: Well, my husband and I got married really young, and we decided shortly after that we were going to start a family. And we struggled with that, and it turned out that we couldn't. I had a problem that we couldn't start a family in the normal way, so to speak.
0: Yeah.
1: So,
0: yeah.
1: We decided to adopt a baby boy from Korea, and he has been our pride and joy. He is the best son. We love him so much. And we decided, let's adopt again. And initially, we thought about Korea, but we knew how many babies were born here. And one day, we signed up to be foster parents, and we had some foster children in and out of our home. And one day, we were blessed with a phone call about a baby, and he is now the biggest blessing, too. It's just amazing when you trust and obey and listen and you're patient. Sometimes amazing things can happen.

0: Some stories make you laugh. Some make you think. Steve Brown's often do both. Here's one now. Thanks to our friends over at Key Life, we're helping to make encouragement contagious on Keep the Faith.
1: People are different, and we keep trying to put everybody into a box. God doesn't do that. I remember when I first grew a mustache and my Christian sister called. "What's that I saw on your upper lip?" "It's a mustache," I replied. "It looks horrible," she responded. "Shave it off." "Listen," I said, "I think you're too fat, but I don't tell you so." I shouldn't have said it, but sometimes you can't help it. I repented, of course, and asked for forgiveness, but I prayed about it, and God said that He was fond of skinny people, heavy people, pretty ones, and ugly ones. Oh, and I've grown a beard, and God said He liked that, too. So there. I'm Steve Brown. You think about that. Share what you just heard with a friend. Go to youthinkaboutthat.org.
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0: it all comes back to choice. God said, hey, I love you. I sent my son for reconciliation with you. I have a destiny for you. I do not want you to live a quiet life of desperation. 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And so it all comes down to choice. We get to choose.
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0: 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Relationships. Nobody ever struggles in relationships, right? Okay, maybe you needed a laugh, because we all do. And when you do, it can be easy to blame everybody but yourself. Human nature, right? This is Keep the Faith with Penny. Dr. Joe Beam has relationship recipes that will help you overcome problems that you face. He's the founder of Marriage Helper, and his conferences are known to save couples who are right there on the brink of divorce. He's offering an online mini course that anybody can take. It's called Save My Marriage, and you can check it out at lovestories.com.
1: Way back many years ago in our marriage, I had a pretty severe drinking problem. I remember one night when I was drinking pretty heavily, I began to tell Alice that I was unworthy, I was unlovable, that nobody really could ever look at me and admire anything about me. It was only the next day when I was looking at my life again thinking, some of the trouble I have in life in dealing with other people, and sometimes the fact that I even treat Alice badly, has to do with my own self-esteem. Somehow my self-esteem was based on, when people are happy with me, I'm a good guy. When people are not happy with me, I'm a bad guy. I had no value and worth in and of myself. And when finally I decided, wait a minute, God made me. I am imperfect, but so is everyone else on the planet. And in Romans 5:8, he says he loved us while we were yet sinners, meaning that God loves us when he sees all of our flaws. Well, why can't I love me even when I see my flaws? And so I came to understand, you only truly love another person when you accept that person as he or she is, even if that person is you. And so by learning to love myself in the right way, actually I learned how to love Alice in a much better way, and it made our marriage and relationship so much stronger. The recipe is this. You can sit down and list all your flaws, and I know that you have them. Instead, why don't you think about it this way? You are worthwhile. You are valuable. All that matters is that you are a creature made in the image of God, and that he loves you just as you are. And to do yourself a favor, you accept that. This is me. I can love me as I am. And when you do, everything in your life begins to change for the better.

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0: You can try to ignore a problem, but the truth is, it's still there. So ignoring it only works for so long. I'm Penny. Our Keep the Faith confidence coach, Trish Blackwell, has helped so many people face tough realities through her College of Confidence and her books, like Straighten Your Crown.
1: It was a 90-degree day at the beach, and my little family and I had spent the morning tooling around on our beach bikes, getting coffee and donuts. My 2-year-old daughter was delighted to be in her bike seat behind me, so we just kept going. We explored a little further than we had intended to until it happened. Miles away from home, with no one we knew close by, I came to an abrupt stop in the bike lane. I had a flat tire. And thinking we could ride it out by simply going slowly, we cautiously continued. But after about 3 minutes of attempting to do so, it got worse. The tire literally popped out, burst off the rim, leaving the metal wheel to scrape horrifically against the pavement. Telling yourself that you're just gonna ride this out and let something work itself out in life, just like with that bike, well, it just doesn't often work. When you have a flat tire, as we often do in our souls when we feel disconnected from God, we need to fix it immediately, or you're gonna find yourself like I did, stranded on the side of the road of life. And we ended up doing a lot of walking that day in that oppressive heat, and it took a long time to get home and eventually back to the beach, but we got everything reconnected and reinflated, and we were able to ride again. Because everything that goes flat can be fixed, but you have to slow down before it gets too late to reconnect to the source that can heal and fix your flat.
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0: Today is Tuesday, July 14th, sponsored by Trisha Christie, who is sending this message to her husband, Mark. I am thanking our Lord Jesus Christ for blessing us with 42 years of marriage. We have 3 beautiful daughters, 3 wonderful sons-in-law, and 8 awesome grandkids. Mark, I thought I couldn't love you more than I did on our wedding day in 1984, but my love for you has grown even stronger. Thank you for loving me all these years. I love you so much, Mark.
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We're here to encourage you and help you keep going.

0: Lisa, would you rather have a happy childhood and a miserable adulthood? Or would you rather have a childhood where you're struggling a little bit and learning and figuring things out, and then you have a happy adulthood?
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0: 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It's Keep the Faith with Penny. 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
1: When I was very young, I turned to the world. I ran to the streets and began drugs and alcohol. But all those things only led me to depression and heartache. I'm 34 now, and the change God is doing within me is something I don't even have the words to explain. The one saying I love the most is that it's like the Lord to take the most broken things in this life and piece it all back together like stained glass windows, beautiful beyond words. And that is exactly what God is doing in me. And I want people to know that He'll do it for them. No matter where they've been or done, He will never reject them. If one person like me is listening, I want you to know it's not too late. God loves you and wants to give you the joy that He has given me. No matter if your parents didn't love you, or if you were abused by a spouse, and if you've been rejected from everyone, He is all you will ever need. Just give Him a chance.

0: of us have a desire to find the kind of joy that just goes on and on and on, regardless of your circumstances. So where do you find it? I'm Penny on Keep the Faith, and Dan Wilt has an idea. He is a musician and an author of books like A Well-Worn Path. Dan saw joy play out in the lives of his friends who had experienced the very worst.
1: My wife and I were sitting at a feast that was prepared for us by two very dear friends whose stories have intertwined in a beautiful way. One of our friends, Diane, lost the love of her life, her husband, in a tragic motorcycle accident. Our other friend, Rod, lost the love of his life, his wife, to cancer at a far too early age. Both had to learn to daily bring their ache, their wounded hearts to Christ over the course of years. They had to learn how to find joy not in their circumstance, which would never really go away, but in their relationship with the God who loved them and had carried them through their pain. They were also carried by the love of those who surrounded them, their children, their friends. And after years of learning to find joy in the midst of their pain, in the little gifts of life, they eventually found each other. Today, their husband and wife, and a joy that goes beyond their circumstances, marks their home and their influence in all the lives around them. Maybe you've suffered an irreplaceable loss, and you're wondering if joy could ever be found again. Well, I believe it can, but I believe it's found in the person of Jesus Christ, not in our circumstances.
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We believe prayer makes a positive difference. 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

0: 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Thanks for listening to Keep the Faith on 90.9 KLRC, the positive difference. If you're like me, there's so many fires you have to put out in the day. Ugh, emergency one, emergency two. By the time you're done with all the fires, you don't get to pay attention to what's most important. Can you relate? Amy Grant can. It's Keep the Faith with Penny. Amy has spent a lot of time thinking about how to really spend the time that we're given.
1: I think every so often, it's important to say what really matters to me. What really matters, and does anything in my life reflect that? Each one of us needs to either have the guts to say, these things don't really matter to me, or I'm going to make some big changes. For women, you know, we're just so moved by beauty and caring for people. But if it doesn't come back to you ever, that can be such a dry reservoir. If you really only have yourself ever, then don't waste time doing anything that is not filling your reservoir. Do not spend time numbing out. Start with some stillness. Take a bath and sit in the water and feel how good it feels on your body just to be surrounded by warm water. Light a candle. You can buy one for 50 cents at the dime store. And just start from scratch.

Hey, it's Becky from the KLRC Morning Show. We love sharing stories of people God is using to make a positive difference in our community. Anita recently attended summer camp at New Life Ranch, and we heard a rumor that she actually cried when it was time to go home because she wanted to stay longer. Anita's mom said, growing up in Nigeria, kids going to camp was something I watched in movies. It was not something that was attainable. But this past week, Anita went to camp at New Life Ranch, and she has not stopped talking about it. She was given the Character Award for confidence and loyalty. Thank you, thank you, thank you to each and every one of you who is taking time to invest in the next generation. Thank you, New Life Ranch, for making a positive difference in our community.

0: job back in the day. My good old dating days.
1: Oh, yes.
0: It's Penny on Keep the Faith.
1: And this is Rich.
0: I used to spend like hours, right, doing my hair. Mm-hmm. My makeup had to be perfect.
1: Yep.
0: The right outfit, shopping for hours, waiting for the phone to ring.
1: Yeah, no, you didn't. I came home from work and you said, hey, let's go out. And I just get my face on. It's like, why bother? Come on, let's go.
0: That's exactly how
1: it
0: started.
1: Makeup anyway.
0: And here we are.
1: All these years later.
0: Nick and Chelsea Hurst are a young married couple, and they've got a list of things that you really need to be asking yourself before you say, I do. Now, their new book is called Marriage Minded. And one of those questions is not, how pretty is your outfit? It's, are you spiritually matched?
1: Are you spiritually matched? Now, that's the question. So you can say, I still do.
0: Oh, yeah.
2: I knew really, really quickly after thinking about this question and, you know, forcing myself to answer it, that Chelsea absolutely is a spiritual match in the sense that she's mature in Christ. She loves the Lord. She loves me and she points me closer to Christ. And then the really big one is that I think that we are a more beneficial team when we're together versus when we're apart. I think that we can do more work for the kingdom of God together than we can apart. I believe that we can glorify God more together than we can apart. And so when I really sat down and thought about that, I realized really quickly that Chelsea was the woman for me that I wanted to spend my life with. And I believe that when we get this right, we are truly walking in God's best for our romantic relationships and not second best like the world often tries to give us.
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0: today is Tuesday, July 14th, sponsored by Trisha Christie, who is sending this message to her husband, Mark. I am thanking our Lord Jesus Christ for blessing us with 42 years of marriage. We have 3 beautiful daughters, 3 wonderful sons-in-law, and 8 awesome grandkids. Mark, I thought I couldn't love you more than I did on our wedding day in 1984, but my love for you has grown even stronger. Thank you for loving me all these years. I love you so much, Mark.
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4: 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I wrote this in a season where anxiety felt super loud and my future felt even more unclear. If that sounds like you today, you're not alone. One thing God keeps continuously reminding me of is that He meets us exactly where we are and not where we think we should be. When we let go of control and lay everything down at the feet of Jesus, His peace feels louder than our fear. The world constantly tells us to worry about everything, but when we call on the name of the Lord, when we call on the name of Jesus, He brings peace, direction, and security.

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3: Hey, it's Carly Ann Taylor, and this is my song, Why Should I Worry? I wrote this in a season where anxiety felt super loud and my future felt even more unclear. If that sounds like you today, you're not alone. One thing God keeps continuously reminding me of is that He meets us exactly where we are and not where we think we should be. When we let go of control and lay everything down at the feet of Jesus, His peace feels louder than our fear. The world constantly tells us to worry about everything, but when we call on the name of the Lord, when we call on the name of Jesus, He brings peace, direction, and security.

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1: Hey, it's Becky from the KLRC Morning Show. We love sharing stories of people God is using to make a positive difference in our community. Anita recently attended summer camp at New Life Ranch, and we heard a rumor that she actually cried when it was time to go home because she wanted to stay longer. Anita's mom said, growing up in Nigeria, kids going to camp was something I watched in movies. It was not something that was attainable. But this past week, Anita went to camp at New Life Ranch, and she has not stopped talking about it. She was given the Character Award for confidence and loyalty. Thank you, thank you, thank you to each and every one of you who is taking time to invest in the next generation. Thank you, New Life Ranch, for making a positive difference in our community.

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2: That's right. 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And we're teaming up with Samaritan Community Center to gather some school supplies to fill up some backpacks for kids this year.
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4: We tend to call it our inner critic. 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But then when it realized that the biggest threat is being rejected socially,
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4: it started talking about us.
5: Yeah.
4: You failed. You're going to disappoint people. But its mission is still the same, to protect us from whatever is a threat in our lives. Mm-hmm. So that has been helpful for me to realize. Because my inner critic, I tend to try to go to war with and be like, we're fine. Yeah. But if I say, oh, that's my inner protector. It's worried about me right now.
5: Yeah.
4: And it's there may be some really valid reasons.
6: It's standing on a boat, with an orange flag.
5: Yeah.
6: Waving it, saying, don't let anything happen.
4: Yeah. And so really it's approaching it like your kids did, with like, we appreciate your care and concern. And there is some valid things there, but also we're okay.
5: Yes.
4: Yeah. And to me, that has been so much more helpful as a response to those thoughts.
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3: Hey, it's Carly Ann Taylor, and this is my song, Why Should I Worry? I wrote this in a season where anxiety felt super loud and my future felt even more unclear. If that sounds like you today, you're not alone. One thing God keeps continuously reminding me of is that He meets us exactly where we are and not where we think we should be. When we let go of control and lay everything down at the feet of Jesus, His peace feels louder than our fear. The world constantly tells us to worry about everything, but when we call on the name of the Lord, when we call on the name of Jesus, He brings peace, direction, and security.

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0: So I'm headed out later today.
1: Yeah.
0: On the epic road trip with my son.
2: Yes, you are, Mark.
0: We're gonna go to the Grand Tetons in Wyoming.
1: So cool.
0: And camp. Now, first of all, I already admitted I'm not the hiking type, and we went on an 8-mile hike like 2 weeks ago. Like, I don't look like a hiker. I get it. I definitely don't look like a camper.
1: Okay, because look, from your hike, the one thing that just stands out to me is how we ask, like, hey, do you have your hiking shoes? Yes. Do you have, like, a water bottle thing? Yeah, he's like, yeah, camel? I have a bag with a camel on it.
0: Yeah. Or camel back.
1: Camel back.
0: Backpack, is that right? Yeah,
1: yes, okay. Camel back.
0: I am taking that with me this time.
1: Good.
0: So that'll be good. And
2: didn't you say it didn't work?
0: Yeah, I couldn't get it to work.
2: Okay.
0: I hyperventilated, tried to suck that water out of that thing. At 13,000 feet altitude.
2: Did you get it fixed, or are you just going to...
1: I think it's operator error over here, Ross. Yeah. Let's be real.
0: So we're leaving. Here's the thing. We're not even fully packed.
1: Oh.
0: And, like, we have to be on the road.
1: Okay.
0: In a few hours.
1: Sure.
0: So I might need some help. I'm like, what? I've only gone camping once.
1: And you were how old?
0: I was 11 years old. And all I remember is that it rained and that I never want to camp again. But when your son's like, hey, Dad, you want to go on a road trip?
1: Yes.
0: I was like, no, yes, I'm all in.
1: And then you're like, what did I sign up for?
0: So we have a few things. I have the essentials. Brand new bag of gummy bears.
2: Okay, of course.
0: We got to survive. And speaking of bears, I do have bear spray. Okay. I figured since my wife's not going, I'm just going to cuddle with the bear spray. Keep that survival nearby.
2: So it sounds like this is a really bad idea, but it's really smart that you guys are going to the Grand Tetons because it's a very touristy area.
0: So yeah, hopefully there'll be some...
1: A bunch of other people that don't know what they're doing.
0: Yeah, we don't have any idea. In fact, last night we were trying to set up the tent just to like practice running.
1: Oh man.
0: We had to borrow one because we don't camp, right? Here's what I've learned too about tents. Because it said a 1-to-2-man tent.
1: Uh-huh.
0: I don't know what their definition of man is, but their man eats more hot dogs than I do.
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1: Hi, everyone. Hope you're having a wonderful start to your hump day. Temperatures this afternoon will be a little bit cooler because of all the shower and storm potential. Now, thankfully, the overall severe weather risk is low, but we still have an 80 to 90% chance for storms. Highs will be in the middle to upper 80s. Overnight lows will be in the upper 60s to lower 70s. Another chance for isolated storms tomorrow, but the temps will really heat up this weekend. Highs will soar into the middle to upper 90s area-wide with heat index values likely in the triple digits. That's the forecast from your KNWA Weather Authority team. I'm Josh Rugger on 90.9 KLRC.
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2: Last minute epic road trip to the Grand Tetons.
3: Mm-hmm. Oh, let the stories begin.
2: He invited Dad to come along. I'm like, okay, I know nothing about camping. Like, I don't even own anything when it comes to camping stuff. But I'm in to hang out with my boy for sure. And so we started packing last night. I'm like, we pretty much borrowed about basically everything that we have. And I didn't sleep hardly at all last night because I was like, I don't know that we have what we need. In fact, I woke up this morning to a text message from my son last night. He was like, we should take towels. We should take a bath towel. Yeah. I was like, oh, yeah. So at 3:30 this morning, I'm like, we're going to need a towel.
4: That's fair.
3: You might want to each have your own, unless you plan to split it.
2: And hopefully that means he already got his. Yeah, because we're not sharing. But...
4: And you're like, man, thinking about this towel thing, I might should bring a blanket too.
2: Yeah. Yes. Pillow. Thought about that at 4 this morning.
3: Earplugs.
2: Like, oh, yeah, I'm going to need that. And then last night, even I was getting self-conscious because I'm all packed up and we're putting some stuff out. And I'm like, are you not supposed to take like those carry-on bags to camping?
3: I have a story. Whatever you want.
2: Is that, like, I'm seriously asking, is that wrong? Because I'm like, I feel self-conscious that, like, that's all I got. One of these, like, airplane travel bags.
4: That's, yeah. It's not one of those, like, little rolly ones, is it?
2: Yes.
4: Oh, no.
3: Don't do that. I did that. It was so embarrassing.
2: It's all I got.
3: You're better taking Walmart bags than you are
4: taking that. It's all packed up.
2: Okay,
4: oh,
2: look,
4: man.
2: At least help me out here. Like, now I'm like going through this mental checklist of what have I not remembered? Like, and when you guys think of like, what? Okay, for sure.
3: Yes.
2: Must take this. Because okay. I've got the bear spray.
3: Sure.
2: I got that for sure.
3: So I'm practical, right?
2: Yeah.
3: My practical is water.
2: Okay, we do have
3: plenty of water. Not just
4: he's
3: for
4: got
3: drinking,
4: it in a suitcase
3: for like hand washing. Like, think of anything that you might need water for that you take it for granted for at home.
2: Yeah. Okay.
3: So you're good there.
2: Yes. Last night we got water.
3: Okay.
2: So okay. All right.
3: I'm Ross.
2: A little bit better.
4: Two things. I would get a granola bar.
2: Just one.
4: Maybe more.
2: Okay.
4: It depends how much you can fit in your suitcase.
3: Your carry-on rolly suitcase.
2: Yeah. It is pretty packed.
4: I would definitely bring some snacks because it's not, you know, every second of a camping trip you're going to be able to sit down, you know, make a little sandwich.
2: Well, that's the thing. We're like in the middle of nowhere.
3: Yeah.
4: Yeah.
2: Yeah.
4: And then I would bring... I love getting out at night, especially if you're out in the Tetons because you can see the stars. Mm. So it gets a little chilly. I'd bring a jacket.
3: Yeah.
4: And where you can actually sit out there and enjoy the stargazing.
3: You know?
2: I didn't think about that.
3: Because it's going to be warmer, but it'll get cooler too.
2: Yeah, because it's been so hot here.
3: Yeah.
2: I haven't thought about a jacket.
4: And here's one thing to not bring. Do not bring that luggage. Please.
2: it's already packed. I'm like, I'm going to have to start all over here.
3: Does your son drink coffee?
2: A little bit.
3: Okay. Taking some like instant coffee.
2: Something like that. Okay.
3: That is accessible and it's just like a nice fun treat that you can have that you would normally have
2: and
3: here.
2: And what, just like cook it over the fire?
3: You warm up the water over the fire.
2: Okay.
3: There's your hot water and you have your instant coffee. Boom. Done.
4: There might be people who are listening right now who know more than me and Becky.
3: There are definitely people.
2: If you could help me, like what's the thing I need to for sure take?
3: In Wyoming.
2: Yes.
3: This is not Arkansas.
2: Right. No. Yeah. Grand Tetons, Wyoming.
3: Yes.
2: Call or text. Help me out, please. 800-909-KLRC.
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1: Hi, everyone. Hope you're having a wonderful start to your hump day. Temperatures this afternoon will be a little bit cooler because of all the shower and storm potential. Now, thankfully, the overall severe weather risk is low, but we still have an 80 to 90% chance for storms. Highs will be in the middle to upper 80s. Overnight lows will be in the upper 60s to lower 70s. Another chance for isolated storms tomorrow, but the temps will really heat up this weekend. Highs will soar into the middle to upper 90s area-wide, with heat index values likely in the triple digits. That's the forecast from your KNWA Weather Authority team. I'm Josh Rugger on 90.9 KLRC.
2: 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Anita recently attended summer camp at New Life Ranch, and we heard a rumor that she actually cried when it was time to go home because she wanted to stay longer. Anita's mom said, "Growing up in Nigeria, kids going to camp was something I watched in movies. It was not something that was attainable." But this past week, Anita went to camp at New Life Ranch, and she has not stopped talking about it. She was given the Character Award for confidence and loyalty. Thank you, thank you, thank you to each and every one of you who is taking time to invest in the next generation. Thank you, New Life Ranch, for making a positive difference in our community.
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0: the one person I thought I'd get some compassion from, the chaplain. Chaplain Justin just walked into the building. You guys were telling him about my, well, your concern for my lack of preparedness.
1: Because you're going camping.
0: Right.
1: For the first time as an adult.
0: Yeah, I was 11 years old. The only time.
1: And you're taking a rolly suitcase, a rolly, rolly, like you're going to the.
0: I did think last night, I'm like, this feels like it's probably not the right way to do this. But it's all I had. And Chaplain Justin's just rolling his eyes at me. I'm like, come on, man.
1: It's like you're going to the airport, Matt.
0: Sometimes you just got to make it work. Let's see here. Christy just jumped in with a text message. Baby wipes.
1: Yep.
0: To wash with.
1: Yep.
0: Seriously?
1: Mm-hmm.
0: Okay. And she said, don't leave food out. Make sure you keep that. I have heard that because there's a lot of bears.
1: Mm-hmm.
0: You gotta seal it all the way. She also said, if baby wipes isn't manly enough, get dude wipes.
1: Yes.
0: Is that a thing?
1: Yes.
0: Okay. All right. Well, stopping by and getting the dude wipes at the store on the way out of town today, for sure. All right. You have some help?
2: You definitely need to take a jacket and a blanket for the Grand Teton.
0: Oh, okay. Blanket, too?
2: Well, we went. So I got to go whenever I was younger, whenever my mom and dad we took big vacations, and we went to Yellowstone and up in that area. And it got down into the
1: 30.
0: Okay, so I tried to look online. I think it was like low 50s.
1: Okay, just be
0: for
1: prepared.
0: July.
1: Stocking cap and
0: yeah,
1: maybe two.
0: I might throw the blanket.
2: Yeah, we were just in a pop up camper, and so it was like it cold to us.
0: Okay.
2: And so I remember my mom and I went to like a local, I think it was Kmart back then, like the last two pair of sweats that were on clearance because we were so cold in the morning.
0: Just to stay warm enough. That's fair.
1: Thank you so much.
0: Thank you.
2: Yes. I hope you have a great time.
0: Thank you.
2: All right. Bye-bye.
1: Bye.
3: Hey, Mark. I need to ask the reverse questions here.
0: Okay.
3: Is this a guided event? Are you guys going this cold turkey?
0: We are only guided by Jesus.
1: Uh-oh. That question alone is indication of something.
3: Okay. The reason why I say that is that you better get on the Google because you're not going to be in familiar territory at all. And yeah, and a roll on. Hey, we'll take up donations to get you something else to put your stuff in except a roll on. I can see you going up a trail, taking your luggage and hitting the rocks and trying to get where you're going. We got to do something else.
0: But the good news is I've got that Delta plan figured out, so if it gets lost, you'll be able to send it to me.
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0: you're good.
1: 90.9 KLRC. Good morning. That's Matthew West and good. Here's three things that you need to know this morning.
2: Arkansas Governor Sarah Huckabee Sanders recently teamed up with First Liberty Institute to announce that the state scored the top ranking on the annual Religious Liberty in the States Index. I don't know this was a thing, Gross. I don't know if you've heard of this before. So this report is nationwide, and it compares legal protections across all 50 states to see how well they safeguard faith and conscience rights in daily life. With an impressive score of 89.2%, the natural state officially claimed the number one spot in the country.
1: Okay.
2: And then followed by Tennessee at 85% and Florida at 76.9%.
1: Okay. Very nice. And on Monday, the city of Centerton, which we've been hearing a lot about because, man, they're growing like crazy.
2: Yes, they are.
1: They broke ground on a community center. Officials say it will offer a variety of activities as well as fitness and recreation zones, and a design that will be accessible for all people and all ages with different disabilities and abilities. The facility will include a walking track, cardio equipment, and a zero entry pool, slides for kids, and a lazy river. Wow.
2: That's just a few of the things that they're going to be able to offer.
1: That's
2: so cool.
1: Wow. That's pretty fun for Centerton.
2: It is.
1: Okay.
2: And on not so fun news here, the Arkansas Department of Health has confirmed 10 cases of the parasitic illness, I cannot pronounce it, that is known for causing severe and explosive, get this, diarrhea.
1: Oh, I've heard about this.
2: Along with painful stomach cramps, intense fatigue, and flu-like body aches. Health officials warn that these symptoms can come and go for over a month. So anyone dealing with a persistent stomach bug should get a lab test from their doctor right away. And I was reading it that you can get it, or people are getting it from like a certain berry and leafy greens. So
1: oh, really?
2: Yeah.
1: Okay.
2: There we go. I know. I'm like,
1: Yeah. Yeah. That's pretty funny. I've heard a lot about that. People are losing their minds online. All right. Those were three things that you need to know this morning. And your forecast is next.
3: Hi, everyone. Hope you're having a wonderful start to your hump day. Temperatures this afternoon will be a little bit cooler because of all the shower and storm potential. Now, thankfully, the overall severe weather risk is low, but we still have an 80 to 90% chance for storms. Highs will be in the middle to upper 80s. Overnight lows will be in the upper 60s to lower 70s. Another chance for isolated storms tomorrow, but the temps will really heat up this weekend. Highs will soar into the middle to upper 90s area-wide with heat index values likely in the triple digits. That's the forecast from your KNWA Weather Authority team. I'm Josh Ruggert on 90.9 KLRC.
2: And in Northwest Arkansas, we are at 73 degrees, Tahlequah 72, and in the River Valley City at 77.

0: 90.9 KLRC. That's Lauren Daigle with Oh Lord, Good Morning. It's Ross and Becky, and Mark might never come back, according to some of our listeners.
1: So Mark left for camping in Wyoming yesterday.
0: Yeah.
1: And needless to say, the man is not prepared.
0: Yeah, literally our whole show yesterday was just talking about what Mark needs. And he's like, oh yeah, jacket. I need that. A pillow. I need that. Food.
1: Good idea.
0: Water.
1: Because he hasn't been camping since he was 11 years old.
0: Yeah, right.
1: So we were with some friends last night, and our friend Dwight comes up to me and in all seriousness is like, so, Becky, when are you guys hiring a new DJ? I was like, well, we're not hiring one right now. And he's like, but you're going to need to be, because I don't know if that man Mark's ever coming back. There's some serious concern that Mark is not going to survive the wilderness of Wyoming this next week.
0: Yeah. Yeah. So when you're 11 years old, usually you're not the one doing all the packing and putting up the tent. So he might be looking at it and he's like, when I was 11, that was easy. It's like, because you had your parents.
1: Exactly.
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0: 90.9 KLRC, that was Sidewalk Prophets with Father Let It Be. In the forecast for today, we can expect temperatures to be a little not as hot as yesterday, in the mid to upper 80s, but that's just in preparation for some storms that are going to be rolling through. And in Elm Springs, we're currently at 75 degrees.
1: And I'm taking a look at the traffic map too, and no accidents have been reported across the area.
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0: 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It's Ross and Becky with you this morning, and that was Casting Crowns with Praise You in the Storm.
1: By the way, one decision in the scorching Arizona heat just a couple weeks ago turned a 14-year-old boy into an unexpected hero.

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1: Ready for some good news?
2: We are too.
1: Here's your positive difference story of the day.
0: All right. While somebody was driving through his neighborhood, he noticed there was an elderly woman who was wandering alone outside. Get this, the heat, it was 100 degrees plus some.
3: No.
0: Yeah. So this was in Arizona, by the way. So this is real Arizona heat. This is an Arkansas heat, even Georgia heat. I came from Georgia, and I'm like, oh, it's hot. But no, Arizona. Woo. The lady, she seemed a little confused at first. And instead of assuming someone was going to help, the guy, he stopped to check on her. He learned that she did have dementia. So he guided her into the shade and calmly helped her remember her son's phone number and just stayed with her until first responders came to the scene. But here's my favorite part of the story. The hero, it wasn't a police officer. It wasn't a firefighter. It wasn't even a doctor. It was this teenager, this 14-year-old kid who was just on a bike ride.
3: What?
0: And simply ran into her and chose to care. In the extreme heat, every minute mattered, and his quick thinking likely saved her life in this situation, because that is so hot. His story is a reminder that making a positive difference doesn't require special training or age.
3: Really?
0: Sometimes all it takes is noticing somebody in need.
3: Absolutely.
0: And choosing to love on them.
3: And a lot of times you get, you know, seniors who do wander off, who have dementia, and they can't find them for days.
0: Yeah, I know. You know? Even recently in the news.
3: Yeah, it happens so often, it feels like. And so, gratefully, because of the heat, like, she might not have made it.
0: Hmm.
3: Had he just continued to ride along,
0: yeah,
3: she'll be fine. So, hats off to him.
0: Seriously, that is our positive difference story of the day.

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0: KLRC, that was Bethel Music with No Longer Slaves. And the forecast for today, we can expect temperatures in the mid to upper 80s. And currently in Decatur, we're currently at 74 degrees.
1: And I'm taking a look at the traffic map too, and no accidents have been reported across the area. Everything's moving right along. If you do see something, you can always text or call 800-909-5572.
0: You know, sometimes the smallest thing can make the biggest difference in a kid's school year. And this Friday, we're inviting you to join us and make a difference for some kiddos right here in our community.
2: That's right. We're going to be live at the Chick-fil-A on Pleasant Grove Road in Rogers from 11 to 1. And we're teaming up with Samaritan Community Center to gather some school supplies to fill up some backpacks for kids this year.
0: So maybe while you're out getting groceries this week, you grab an extra pack of colored pencils, some Wide World filler paper, or a box of Expo markers.
2: Every single item goes directly to students right here in our community who need it. 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

0: 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It's Wednesday. We have Chaplain Justin here with us with a very insightful chaplain chat.
1: We'll see.
2: Mark calls it a little chaplain chat, but Mark's gone today. Yep. So we wanted to call it what it is. This is going to be amazing and big,
1: huge
2: chaplain chat.
1: Massive.
0: No pressure.
1: That's right. Monumental.
2: Yeah. And I've got the question today, so let's hope that it's good.
1: Okay, we'll see.
2: I got invited to teach some kiddos.
1: Okay.
2: A little Bible lesson, and it's scary because they're like, you pick the topic.
0: Ah.
2: And I'm like, that's not a good idea.
1: Right.
2: but I was wanting to do it on what wisdom is. And one thing that I'm kind of held up on is it seems like in some scriptures, like Proverbs 8, I think it is, it's like wisdom is on the street corner and it's yelling everybody can hear it. And then there's other verses like Job where it says, from where then does wisdom come? It is hidden from all of the living.
1: Right.
2: So I just want to know like that middle ground of what is wisdom and is it hidden or is it like that Proverbs 8 thing of it's yelling on the street corners wanting everybody to find it?
1: Well, you would need the wisdom to know the difference.
2: And that's like what I'm trying to figure out. Like,
1: but that really is the answer. So wisdom literature, it is... It's kind of similar to parables because that's kind of like a wisdom story that Jesus tells where it reveals things, but also it like there's a puzzle typically like it kind of leaves you with a question. You're like, you know, the seed in the soils, you know, it's like, oh, I kind of get it. But it's like, but what about, you know, like wisdom literature is like that. So the Proverbs is, you know, these phrases one after the other. And you could find within the Proverbs, it's like, well, it kind of says this over here, but kind of flips it and says it over here, you know? And you're supposed to sit there and ponder. Wisdom is like the fruit of pondering, contemplation of things. But one word I like to put with wisdom is discernment. And the reason for that is discernment, that word means to like divide. And so you like cut one piece from the other, and wisdom does that. And so with your question, there is wisdom that's just like, hey, look, everybody knows this. Like it's just so apparent that this is wise, you know. And then there are other things that, remember, Job is a very different book than Proverbs.
2: Yeah.
1: Job is the deep waters. Yeah. And so where is the wisdom in knowing God? His righteousness, his fairness, his justice, his mercy, his love, all that when you are in intense suffering for no apparent reason. So that level of wisdom is different.
0: Yeah.
1: That level of wisdom's hidden. And so part of wisdom comes from, I've heard it said, that it's the application of truth. So not just knowing truth, but wisdom applies truth to life. Another thing, discernment, you know, it kind of distinguishes between things in terms of application to life. Another thing that wisdom is it's cultivated through experience. And so that's why in scripture you see like an older man pictured as wiser than a younger man because of experience.
0: Yeah.
1: And so in terms of wisdom literature, Job is the older man. He's older than Proverbs.
0: Sure.
1: He's older than Ecclesiastes. There's a depth there. There's a hiddenness there that comes through wisdom that is painstakingly cultivated, forged even through experience, typically pain. And so pain has a way of waking us up and making things clear that were unclear before. Even if they're hard lessons, they still... can be a way that God kind of cultivates wisdom in us, not only for ourselves in life, but also to pass on. And so, yeah, I think I've learned a lot of things face first is what I like to say. And that's the experiential side. But also through scripture, gaining that insight to be able to divide true from false, wise from foolish, you know, good from evil, all those different things, and be able to hopefully apply that to real life and be helpful and to my own life, but also to those I might share with.
2: Man, thank you, Chaplain.
1: You're welcome.
0: That was insightful.
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What I dream about a Nashville skyline. Naive enough to think that it's my time. Singing about pipe dreams, hanging on by a heartstring. 100 doors kept on closed.

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0: 90.9 KLRC. That's Lauren Daigle with How Can It Be? Good morning. I'm taking a look at the traffic map and everything's moving right along. By the way, Becky's here with us too, and here's three things that you need to know this morning.
1: Arkansas Governor Sarah Huckabee Sanders recently teamed up with the First Liberty Institute to announce that the state scored the top ranking on the annual Religious Liberty in the State's Index. The report compares legal protections across all 50 states to see how well they safeguard faith and conscience rights in daily life with an impressive score of 89.2%. Arkansas officially claimed the number one spot in the country, followed by Tennessee at 85% and Florida at 76.9%.
0: Okay, that feels important. And on Monday, the city of Centerton broke ground on a community center. Officials say it will offer a variety of activities as well as a fitness and recreation zone and include a design that will be accessible for all people of all ages and all abilities. The facility will include a walking track, cardio equipment, a zero-entry pool, slides for the kiddos, and a lazy river, along with some other stuff, too.
1: Yeah.
0: Come on, Centerton.
1: I know it.
0: Growing fast.
1: 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It operates weekdays from 8:30 to 5. They do take a lunch break from 1:30 to 2. This convenient expansion into underserved communities was made possible thanks to a recent state law change allowing nonprofit hospitals to hold retail pharmacy permits.
0: Okay, very nice. That's three things that you need to know this morning. Your forecast is next.
2: Hi, everyone. Hope you're having a wonderful start to your hump day. Temperatures this afternoon will be a little bit cooler because of all the shower and storm potential. Now, thankfully, the overall severe of the risk is low, but we still have an 80 to 90% chance for storms. Highs will be in the middle to upper 80s. Overnight lows will be in the upper 60s to lower 70s. Another chance for isolated storms tomorrow, but the temps will really heat up this weekend. Highs will soar into the middle to upper 90s area-wide with heat index values likely in the triple digits. That's the forecast from your KNWA Weather Authority team. I'm Josh Rugger on 90.9 KLRC.
1: And in Northwest Arkansas, we are at 74 degrees, Tahlequah 71, and in the River Valley, that temperature's 76.
0: We jumped to that weather a little early, didn't we?
1: Yes, we did.
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0: 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That's Brandon Lake and Gratitude. Good morning. It's Ross and Becky. By the way, Mark is out this morning, but he was here yesterday. So right before he left, we actually recorded the Wednesday game.
1: All right, Wednesday game. This summer, we're doing a worst case scenario. We're about to find out typhoon or tell it to stop. All right. So Chaplain Justin is here. Good morning.
2: Good morning.
1: You up for keeping score?
2: Yep,
1: trying to
2: got
1: keep
2: it.
1: The peace this
2: got
1: morning?
2: Got a pen ready.
1: Okay. The way the worst case scenario game works is we'll put somebody in the hot seat. They have to decide what the worst case scenario is. The other two of us have to try predict what we think they'll say is the worst case scenario.
3: For themselves.
1: Correct.
3: Okay.
1: Becky, you ready to get in the hot seat?
3: I'm here already.
1: Okay.
3: It's getting toasty.
1: Let's do it. All right.
2: Ready? Here we go. Which is worse? Sailing through a typhoon or hearing a constant ringing in your ears? Two very different scenarios.
1: Wow.
2: You look uncomfortable.
3: It's not even happening and it feels uncomfortable.
2: That's right.
1: I was like, the ringing one would be tricky because Becky just tells people to stop all the time anyways. So then you're like, is this the ringing or is it just normal?
3: I have my answer.
1: Okay. All right. You're locked in.
3: Yep.
1: All right. Ross and I have to try to predict what the right answer will be. Ugh. Okay. All right. I think I got it.
0: What's yours?
1: This one's tough.
0: Yeah.
1: This is really, really tough. I feel like the ringing thing would just be too much. Even though she probably has an essential oil that would solve it.
0: Yeah. Here's the thing.
3: I didn't know essential oil solved her sound.
0: For those of you who might not know what Mark is like at 5:50 in the morning, there's an alarm that goes off every morning on Mark's phone to check something for the station. And he just does, he's immune to it.
3: It just vibrates on the counter.
0: It just vibrates. And the look on Becky's face, it looks like she's about to explode. So I have to go with the ringing. I think that would just drive you up a wall.
1: That's right. I'm thinking the ringing would be the worst, too. All right, Becky?
3: I mean, you guys know I get hyper overstimulated with any sort of noise.
1: Yes.
3: But I am deathly afraid of large bodies of water.
1: Oh, really?
3: Yes.
1: I did not know that about you.
3: That's why when we go to the beach, I get in, but I don't go swimming.
1: Yeah.
3: Oh, okay. I have to be able to touch the bottom, and then I'll turn around.
1: Okay.
3: Terrified. So typhoon would be the worst case scenario.
0: Mark, I'm going to make you keep that alarm on a little bit longer next time. Just make her change her
3: Mark
0: answer.
3: Mark is going to need a new phone after.
1: Okay. She got us on that one, Chaplain Justin. That is a point for Becky.
2: Got it.
1: Okay. Round two. Coming up.
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0: KLRC, that's CC Winans, and worthy of it all. Good morning. It's Ross and Becky. Becky's got a weather update for us this morning.
1: Yes, we can expect temperatures today to only get into the mid to upper 80s. We're not going to hit the 90s, hopefully.
0: Okay.
1: And in Lowell, we're currently at 74 degrees.
0: And I'm taking a look at the traffic map, and no accidents have been reported across the area this morning.
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4: Hey, it's Carly Ann Taylor, and this is my song, Why Should I Worry? I wrote this in a season where anxiety felt super loud and my future felt even more unclear. If that sounds like you today, you're not alone. One thing God keeps continuously reminding me of is that He meets us exactly where we are and not where we think we should be. When we let go of control and lay everything down at the feet of Jesus, His peace feels louder than our fear. The world constantly tells us to worry about everything, but when we call on the name of the Lord, when we call on the name of Jesus, He brings peace, direction, and security.

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0: 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That's Mercy Me and Word of God Speak.
1: And Mark is out today, but we were able to get our worst case scenario game recorded yesterday while he was still with us. Here's round two.
2: All right, round two. Wednesday game, worst case scenario. This time around, roadkill or rotten milk.
3: Ooh. Yummy.
1: Yummy.
2: All right, let's do this, and let's put Ross in the hot seat. Feeling hot, hot,
0: hot. Okay, it looks like we got an appetizer and a beverage, huh?
4: Great.
2: All right, Jeff and Justin, here we go.
4: Okay, so which is worse, Ross? Mm-hmm. Eat roadkill to survive.
0: Okay.
4: Or chug a gallon of rotten milk.
0: Okay.
2: I feel like Ross does both of these things at lunch every day.
0: That actually offends me because of the amount of time that I put into my meal prepping.
1: That's rude.
2: Microwave.
4: Yes, protein. Protein and milk diet. Yes.
1: Okay.
2: Okay, so roadkill, cook roadkill, or drink rotten milk.
1: Okay, I have my answer.
0: I've got my answer too.
2: Okay. All right. I think I got it. Okay. So you're locked in, Ross?
0: I'm locked in.
2: Becky, what do you think? Which is worse?
1: I think it's worse to eat roadkill.
2: Because aren't there, like, diseases you can get from
1: yes,
2: that?
1: Okay. Yes, they could be carrying diseases. Whereas if you drink spoiled milk, that's still somewhat good for your gut.
2: Okay.
1: Worst case scenario, eating roadkill.
4: But a whole gallon?
1: Still.
2: All right, going worse. See, yeah. So, if I remember right, you can actually get, like, leprosy from eating
4: armadillos,
2: right?
1: Yes.
2: But then I was like, Ross would probably be like, in the Bible, you can figure that out. So, he probably would get over it.
4: Maybe so.
0: Okay.
2: But I was like, that sounds pretty bad.
0: In the Bible, you can figure it out. Put that on a t-shirt.
2: Yes, you're welcome. Deep wisdom this morning. Okay, but the milk thing, I'm like, some of those protein concoctions that you drink, I feel like those have got to be worse than rotten milk. I see those things, and I'm like, that looks like chalk. Mm. So I was like, it could go either way. I feel like you could handle, though, the rotten milk just because of what you drink and that protein stuff.
0: So I feel like it builds keep immunity. In mind, it's cookies and cream flavor, not rotten flavor.
2: All right. So I think the roadkill would be the worst.
1: Yep.
2: Becky said same thing. Ross, what is your worst case scenario?
0: So when I think of roadkill, I think of a deer. Do you know how much protein is in a deer? I would gladly camp out on the side of the road if it meant I could skip drinking rotten milk.
2: Okay.
0: That's disgusting.
2: All right.
1: Whatever.
2: Okay. Does that mean he gets the point, I guess?
4: That means Ross and Becky are tied as one.
2: Okay. All right. I'll jump in the hot seat. Coming up.

0: 90.9 KLRC. That's Megan Woods, and I believe you. It's Ross and Becky. Mark is out this morning, but yesterday before he left, we actually got to pre-record the Wednesday game.
1: All right, Wednesday game, worst case scenario, round three. Bear trap or trapped dart? Okay. What? So final round. Chaplain Justin's been here keeping score. Thank you.
2: Hey, you're welcome. It's tough work, given that it's 1-1-0.
1: Yes.
2: Becky and Ross tied at one.
1: So Becky and Ross are on the board.
2: Zip.
1: Okay, so if I stump you guys, force a three-way tie.
3: Yep.
1: But you guys, if you can figure me out, one of you could win.
2: That's true.
1: Okay.
2: That's how the game works.
1: All right. I'll jump in the hot seat. Stealing hot.
2: All right, Mark, what's worse, freeing your leg from a bear trap?
1: This sounds like our camping. It's like, is this foreshadowing?
2: Or remove a dart from your neck?
1: Yeah.
2: Okay.
0: Wow.
1: Okay. I think I got this. This is actually easy.
0: Wow. I'm stumped.
3: I'm not.
2: Okay. Nice. Confidence.
0: What's your answer, that. Becky?
3: The dart. It'd be easier for him to just yank it out, whereas the bear trap, he'd be like, ah, it hurts.
0: I think I would do that, too, if there was a bear trap on my leg.
2: Totally. Yeah. If you still had a leg at that point.
0: Yeah, I think I have to agree. I think that even though this will force a two-way tie, if we get it, or a three-way tie, I think I have to agree. I don't know if Mark could... I feel like he would just come back in the next day and have that bear trap on him. He's like, I'm too afraid.
1: Keep his thoughts.
3: Yeah. Wow. Right.
1: You guys know me way too well. I was like, you know what? Again, CIA shows help out here. The dart, I'm like, I've seen that before.
2: That's right.
1: Pull that little tranquilizer out.
2: Yeah.
1: That's you're right. Good.
2: No take a nap. Yeah,
1: that bear trap, I'd just be like, come well, Jesus now.
2: Yeah, Lord. Like, Lord have mercy.
1: There's no hope. I guess we got to do overtime then, huh?
3: Okay.
1: You guys are tied up. All right.

90.9 KLRC. Good morning. That's Phil Wickham with This Is Amazing Grace. By the way, I'm taking a look at the traffic map and no accidents have been reported this morning.

0: happy birthday.
1: We both had our arms up.
2: I know.
1: So we're good.
2: Yeah, we're excited this morning for some birthdays. By the way, today is July 15th.
1: Happy birthday to Lydia McGraw, who's turning 9 in Centerton.
2: And happy birthday to Delilah Jewell, turning 6 in Siloam Springs today. Hey there, Delilah.
1: And Elliot Shamar, turning 13 in Farmington.
2: All right, now it's time to get a winner for our Marketplace Birthday Bash. And today's winner is
1: Delilah.
2: Happy birthday.
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6: Yeah.
5: 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You're going to disappoint people. But its mission is still the same, to protect us from whatever is a threat in our lives. So that has been helpful for me to realize, because my inner critic, I tend to try to go to war with and be like, we're fine. Yeah. But if I say, oh, that's my inner protector, it's worried about me right now.
6: Yeah.
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5: 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And so really it's approaching it like your kids did, with like, we appreciate your care and concern. 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
6: Yes.
5: 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And to me, that has been so much more helpful as a response to those thoughts.
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0: Okay, this is the first time it's happened this summer. We have a tie.
1: Yep.
0: Have to do a tiebreaker on the Wednesday game, worst case scenario. I'm out because I didn't get any points.
2: Yes. Big zero for you.
0: Big zero. So Becky and Ross have to battle this out. Okay. Mm-hmm. This is the way it's going to work. We're going to find out Chapla Justice. Worst case scenario. Mm-hmm.
3: Okay. A new character has been unlocked.
1: You should have seen him hyping up. He was hyping up.
2: Yep. That's right.
0: And let's say you can't pick the same answer.
4: Okay.
0: Okay. And we'll go ladies first.
4: So okay.
0: You can choose first. Chaplain Justin, you ready to get in the hot seat? Feeling hot, hot,
2: hot. I'm ready to be anxious for nothing, but in everything, through prayer and supplication, give me thanks.
0: I think that's a yes.
3: This is going to be tricky because everybody says, hey, Justin, this is how I'm feeling. But nobody says, hey, Justin, right. How are you feeling?
2: That's right.
0: We don't even know if he has feelings. All right.
3: Oh, Chaplain.
1: He totally has feelings.
2: Yeah.
1: I'm
2: a feeler.
0: Yes.
2: That's true.
0: All right. Okay, here we go. I'm going to give you three options.
2: Cool.
0: You have to pick out of the three which one is your worst case scenario.
2: Right, so I'm not going to like any of these. Okay, got it.
0: All right, here we go. Number one, work undercover to infiltrate a drug ring. Number two, stop a runaway car with no brakes.
2: Okay.
0: Which feels like actually riding in his little Nissan most days. Yeah,
2: that happens from time to time.
0: Yeah. And finally, confronted by a biker gang.
2: Ooh.
3: Okay.
0: Okay.
3: Wow.
0: So, Chaplain Justin, think about it. Which one of these is your worst case scenario? Work undercover in a drug ring.
2: Yeah. Uh-huh.
0: Runaway car with no brakes.
2: Got it.
0: Confronted by a biker gang.
2: Oh, man. Okay.
0: Okay, you got yours locked in?
2: So the one I think is worse.
0: Yes, yep. Correct. Worst Ooh. Case scenario.
2: Okay, I got it.
0: Okay, all right.
1: Got it.
0: Becky, Ross,
3: yeah,
0: you guys have
3: too.
0: Your answers? Okay,
3: yeah.
0: Again, you can't give the same one. So, Becky, you get to go first.
1: Having no brakes.
3: Oh, no! That's what I was going
0: to
3: say.
0: Okay, Ross is going to have to go a different one. All right, so Becky takes having no brakes.
3: Oh, no!
0: Ross either has to pick confronted by a biker gang. Or work
3: so
0: undercover.
3: Here's the thing. Rate. Here's the thing about the biker gang. I feel like that would be a good opportunity for Justin to be like, hey, bikers, you obviously have some issues going on. Let's talk about that.
0: Let's sit down and
3: let's
0: have a
3: talk about
0: session.
3: That. But okay. I just feel like Justin, he would break if he was trying to go undercover. Some like okay. drug ring.
0: Okay. Mm. All right. Now here's the beauty is I just thought of this rule. If you're both wrong, I win.
3: How does that work?
0: I don't know. But, all right.
1: Wait, are we playing with Mark here or my 7-year-old?
3: Is there like a times 10 multiplier on this question?
0: Okay. All right, Chaplain Justin, which is your worst case scenario? Work undercover, to infiltrate a drug ring, stop a runaway car with no brakes, or confronted by a biker gang?
2: Okay, there's part of me that would love to be the star of an action thriller and infiltrate okay. some gang, right?
0: Okay.
2: I know in my heart of hearts that there would be ethical and moral issues that I just could not handle.
0: Probably so.
2: But there's, you know.
0: Yeah,
2: like, you
0: that's
2: know,
0: intriguing.
2: Confronting, you know, biker gang, I'm thinking, about what? We don't know what this is. If they're like, hey, you... Hey, that's my jacket. Oh, yeah. That's right. Here you go. It's done.
3: It's got a big lion on the back.
2: Yeah, it's fine.
0: The kindest, gentlest
2: totally.
0: Biker gang you've
2: We don't know
0: been.
2: What the confrontation is.
0: That's
2: I think I can handle a confrontation.
0: Okay.
2: But listen, I don't know how to say this. I have a low center of gravity. I have been husky, let's say. Since about the 3rd or 4th grade. If you want me to squat a small house, I could. But to run after a car, no
0: That
2: shot.
0: Sounds terrible.
2: So
0: okay.
2: So that's it, yeah.
0: That means Becky

0: Sometimes you can't even explain it.
1: You just feel like there's something holding you back.
0: When you've hit a wall you can't see and can't name,
1: you don't have to push through it alone.
2: He lifted me out of the slimy pit, out of the mud and mire. He set my feet on a rock and gave me a firm place to stand.
0: Helping you connect with the God who came to set you free.
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0: 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Good morning. It's Ross and Becky. By the way, I'm taking a look at the traffic map and everything's moving right along this morning. And here's three things you need to know. Let me start off first by saying that the first thing you need to know is we just got a text in and somebody said, I guess the loser, which is me, of the worst case scenario game buys the winner, which is Becky, coffee every day while Mark is gone camping. And Mark's gone for over a week.
1: Yes.
0: That's not in the coffee budget.
1: That's not the coffee budget. But on a serious note, Arkansas Governor Sarah Huckabee Sanders recently teamed up with the First Liberty Institute to announce that the state scored the top ranking on the annual religious liberty in the state's index. So this is a report that compares legal protections across all 50 states to see how well they safeguard faith and conscience rights in daily life. With an impressive score of 89.2%, the natural state has officially claimed the number one spot in the country, followed by Tennessee at 85% and Florida at 76.9%.
0: Okay, very nice. And just the other day, the city of Centerton broke ground on a community center. Officials say it will offer a variety of activities as well as fitness and recreation zones and a design that will be accessible for all ages and all abilities. So I appreciate that they're doing that. The facility will also include a walking track, some cardio equipment, a zero entry pool, along with like some slides for the kiddos and some lazy river activities.
1: Very
0: so
1: cool.
0: That's going to be a lot of fun.
1: Mm-hmm. And the Arkansas Department of Health has confirmed 10 cases of, I'm going to give this pronunciation a shot here, cyclosporiasis across the state so far this year. So that's the nasty parasitic illness known for causing severe and explosive diarrhea.
0: Oh, I didn't think you'd say it.
1: Along with painful stomach cramps, real intense fatigue, flu-like body aches. Health officials warn that these symptoms can go on for over a month. So if you're dealing with a persistent stomach bug, you should grab a lab test from your doctor right away.
0: Yeah.
1: And I was reading into it, and it looks like people are getting it from berries and leafy greens.
0: Okay.
1: So just a heads up there.
0: Yeah, well, however you're getting it, yeah, just, yeah, terrible. I've heard a little bit about this recently, this whole thing going on, and man, I feel very bad for everybody going through this.
1: Yes.
0: Very, very not fun stuff.
1: No.
0: That was three things that you need to know this morning. Your forecast is next.
2: Hi, everyone. Hope you're having a wonderful start to your hump day. Temperatures this afternoon will be a little bit cooler because of all the shower and storm potential. Now, thankfully, the overall severe of the risk is low, but we still have an 80 to 90% chance for storms. Highs will be in the middle to upper 80s. Overnight lows will be in the upper 60s to lower 70s. Another chance for isolated storms tomorrow, but the temps will really heat up this weekend. Highs will soar into the middle to upper 90s area-wide with heat index values likely in the triple digits. That's the forecast from your KNWA Weather Authority team. I'm Josh Rugger on 90.9 KLRC.
1: And in Northwest Arkansas, we are at 74 degrees. Tahlequah, 73. And in the River Valley, sitting at 75.
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1: Mm-hmm. By the way, a little bit earlier today, we got to talk to Chaplain Justin. He did a little chaplain chat for us, and we asked him about wisdom and how in some books like Proverbs, wisdom is this thing that you can find pretty easily. And then in other books like Job, it's like this hidden thing.
0: Mm-hmm.
1: So we got his thoughts. Here it is.
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3: One after the other. And you could find within the Proverbs, it's like, well, it kind of says this over here, but kind of flips it and says it over here, you know?
0: Mm-hmm.
3: And you're supposed to sit there and ponder. Wisdom is like the fruit of pondering, contemplation of things. Well, one word I like to put with wisdom is discernment. And the reason for that is discernment, that word means to like divide.
0: Mm-hmm.
3: And so you like cut one piece from the other, and wisdom does that.
0: Mm.
3: And so with your question, there is wisdom that's just like, hey, look, everybody knows this. Like it's just so apparent that this is wise, you know. And then there are other things that, remember, Job is a very different book than Proverbs.
1: Sure. Yeah.
3: Job is the deep waters.
0: Yeah.
3: And so where is the wisdom in knowing God, his righteousness, his fairness, his justice, his mercy, his love, all that when you are in intense suffering for no apparent reason?
1: Mm-hmm.
3: So that level of wisdom is different.
0: Yeah.
3: That level of wisdom is hidden.
1: Mm-hmm.
3: And so part of wisdom comes from, I've heard it said, that it's the application of truth. So not just knowing truth, but wisdom applies truth to life.
1: Mm-hmm.
3: Another thing, discernment, you know, it kind of distinguishes between things in terms of application to life. Another thing that wisdom is it's cultivated through experience. And so that's why in scripture you see like an older man pictured as wiser than a younger man because of experience.
0: Yeah.
3: And so in terms of wisdom literature, Job is the older man.
0: Ah.
3: He's older than Proverbs.
0: Sure.
3: He's older than Ecclesiastes. There's a depth there. There's a hiddenness there that comes through wisdom that is painstakingly cultivated, forged even through experience, typically pain. And so pain has a way of waking us up and making things clear that were unclear before.
0: Mm.
3: Even if they're hard lessons, they still can be a way that God kind of cultivates wisdom in us, not only for ourselves in life, but also to pass on. And so, yeah, I think I've learned a lot of things face first is what I like to say. And that's the experiential side. But also through scripture, gaining that insight to be able to divide true from false, wise from foolish, you know, good from evil, all those different things, and be able to hopefully apply that to real life and be helpful and to my own life, but also to those I might share with.
1: Man, thank you, Chaplain.
3: You're welcome.
0: That was insightful.

0: 90.9 KLRC. That was Matt Maher with Gonna Be All Right. And the temperature for today, we can expect the forecast to be in the mid to upper 80s. And currently in Farmington, we are at 75 degrees.
1: And I'm taking a look at the traffic map, and it looks like we just had an accident show up at the intersection of Southwest 14th Street and Southwest I Street there in Bentonville. So watch out for that this morning.
0: You know, sometimes the smallest thing can make the biggest difference in a kid's school year. And this Friday, we're inviting you to join us and make a difference for some kiddos right here in our community.
1: That's right. We're going to be live at the Chick-fil-A on Pleasant Grove Road in Rogers from 11 to 1. And we're teaming up with Samaritan Community Center to gather some school supplies to fill up some backpacks for kids this year.
0: So maybe while you're out getting groceries this week, you grab an extra pack of colored pencils, some Wide World filler paper, or a box of Expo markers.
1: Every single item goes directly to students right here in our community who need it. 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
0: So come, say hi, and help us fill some backpacks. This Friday, July 17th, 11 to 1, at Chick-fil-A in Rogers.
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1: We are too.
0: Here's your positive difference story of the day.
2: All right. While somebody was driving through his neighborhood, he noticed there was an elderly woman who was wandering alone outside. Get this, the heat, it was 100 degrees plus some.
1: No.
2: Yeah. So this was in Arizona, by the way. So this is real Arizona heat. This is an Arkansas heat, even Georgia heat. I came from Georgia, and I'm like, oh, it's hot. But no, Arizona. The lady, she seemed a little confused at first. And instead of assuming someone was going to help, the guy, he stopped to check on her. He learned that she did have dementia. So he guided her into the shade and calmly helped her remember her son's phone number and just stayed with her until first responders came to the scene. But here's my favorite part of the story. The hero, it wasn't a police officer. It wasn't a firefighter. It wasn't even a doctor. It was this teenager, this 14-year-old kid who was just on a bike ride.
1: What?
2: And simply ran into her and chose to care. In the extreme heat, every minute mattered, and his quick thinking likely saved her life in this situation. Because that is so...

0: His story is a reminder that making a positive difference doesn't require special training or age.
1: Really?
0: Sometimes all it takes is noticing somebody in need.
1: Absolutely.
0: And choosing to love on them.
1: And a lot of times you get, you know, seniors who do wander off, who have dementia, and they can't find them for days.
0: Yeah, I know. You know? Even recently in the news.
1: Yeah, it happens so often, it feels like. And so, gratefully, because of the heat, like, she might not have made it. Mm. Had he just continued to ride along,
0: yeah,
1: she'll be fine. So, hats off to him.
0: Seriously, that is our positive difference story of...

0: 90.9 KLRC. That was Jeremy Camp with Revival. In the temperatures for today, we can expect them to be in the middle to upper 80s.
1: And I'm taking a look at the traffic map too, and it looks like there's still a little bit of a slowdown at that accident at Southwest I Street and Southwest 14th Street at the intersection there in Bentonville. So watch out for that this morning.
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0: 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Good morning. It's Ross and Becky. Mark is off today, so I'm going to hang out with you an extra hour.
1: You're so nice, Ross.
0: Becky, I'm doing it just for you.
1: I appreciate you. Up next is Leanna Crawford with Honest.

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0: 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That's Jamie McDonald and Aunt No Way.
1: And it's Ross and Becky with you. Thanks so much for allowing us to be a part of your Wednesday morning.

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1: Thank you so much for listening while you work. You know, sometimes the smallest thing can make the biggest difference in a kid's school year. And this Friday, we're inviting you to join us and make a difference for some kiddos right here in our community.
0: That's right. We're going to be live at the Chick-fil-A on Pleasant Grove Road in Rogers from 11 to 1. And we're teaming up with Samaritan Community Center to gather some school supplies to fill up some backpacks for kids this year.
1: So maybe while you're out getting groceries this week, you grab an extra pack of colored pencils, some Wide World filler paper, or a box of Expo markers.
0: Every single item goes directly to students right here in our community who need it. 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
2: Hey, it's Becky from the KLRC Morning Show. We love sharing stories of people God is using to make a positive difference in our community. Anita recently attended summer camp at New Life Ranch, and we heard a rumor that she actually cried when it was time to go home because she wanted to stay longer. Anita's mom said, growing up in Nigeria, kids going to camp was something I watched in movies. It was not something that was attainable. But this past week, Anita went to camp at New Life Ranch, and she has not stopped talking about it. She was given the Character Award for confidence and loyalty. Thank you, thank you, thank you to each and every one of you who is taking time to invest in the next generation. Thank you, New Life.

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0: 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That's passion and just that good.
1: And you know what else is good, Ross? 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
0: Yes.
1: And we're going to be there with the Samaritan Community Center trying to collect school supplies as we pack backpacks for kiddos in need in our community.
0: Mm-hmm. It's going to be a lot of fun. This is going to be your first year doing it,
1: I'm so excited.
0: Yes. 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

0: 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That was Elevation Worship with Sea of Victory. And that does it for Ross and I today. Andrea's in next.
1: Mm-hmm. We'll be hanging out with you tomorrow morning.

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We'll keep the good music going, like this song by Sidewalk Prophets, Father Let It Be.

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90.9 KLRC. I had my rain jacket on this morning because I felt like, you know, I heard it's going to rain today, but I felt a little silly walking around downtown Siloam Springs heading into the studio because it's sunny outside right now and it doesn't look like there's rain in the forecast, but there is rain in the forecast today. High's going to be hanging out in the 80s because that rain's going to keep things a little bit cooler. So we'll see if wearing my rain jacket, if it actually rains here or not. We'll see what happens. This

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3: Hey, it's Carly Ann Taylor, and this is my song, Why Should I Worry? I wrote this in a season where anxiety felt super loud and my future felt even more unclear. If that sounds like you today, you're not alone. One thing God keeps continuously reminding me of is that He meets us exactly where we are and not where we think we should be. When we let go of control and lay everything down at the feet of Jesus, His peace feels louder than our fear. The world constantly tells us to worry about everything, but when we call on the name of the Lord, when we call on the name of Jesus, He brings peace, direction, and security.

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90.9 KLRC. It's good to be hanging out with you on your Wednesday. My name is Andrea. Welcome to the Positive Difference at Work. 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

90.9 KLRC. Just thinking of that last song, I Got You. I had one of those moments where I definitely felt like, all right, God's got me. The other day, I was going over to a friend's house to go swimming, and I was trying to find this one black swimsuit that I have, and I could not find it anywhere. I mean, we had just recently moved, and I was trying to think in my head, did I unpack it? Okay, I took it on this trip recently. Did I actually bring it out of my suitcase, or did I leave it in there? I just could not find it anywhere. Eventually, I gave up. I was like, all right, Lord, you know where that swimsuit is. Maybe we'll find it eventually, and brought another swimsuit, had fun. Well, a few days later, I was thinking about that swimsuit again. I was actually here at the radio station trying to figure out where could that swimsuit have gone. And once again, Lord, where did it go? Could you give me wisdom in this? At the same time, I was getting ready to pull out a journal out of my backpack, one that I make notes of for my work around here. And guess what was underneath that journal in my backpack? My black swimsuit. Oh, I was so excited to find it. I couldn't really tell anyone, though, because we were about to start a meeting. But I was so happy that in the middle of my work day, in a place that I did not expect to find it, there was the swimsuit. And I know that is such a small way for God to show me that he's got me. But I love that reminder that even when I was searching, he had my back. He has your back in whatever

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2: That's right. We're going to be live at the Chick-fil-A on Pleasant Grove Road in Rogers from 11 to 1. And we're teaming up with Samaritan Community Center to gather some school supplies to fill up some backpacks for kids this year.
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2: We tend to call it our inner critic. It started out as our inner protector, the one that said things like, don't touch that stove, stay away from that barking dog. But then when it realized that the biggest threat is being rejected socially,
3: yeah,
2: it started talking about us.
3: Yeah.
2: You failed. You're going to disappoint people. But its mission is still the same, to protect us from whatever is a threat in our lives. Mm-hmm. So that has been helpful for me to realize, because my inner critic, I tend to try to go to war with and be like, we're fine. Yes. But if I say, oh, that's my inner protector, it's worried about me right now.
3: Yeah.
2: And it's there may be some really valid reasons.
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2: Yeah.
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2: Yeah. Yeah. And so really it's approaching it like your kids did, with like, we appreciate your care and concern. And there is some valid things there, but also we're okay.
3: Yes.
2: Yeah. And to me, that has been so much more helpful as a response to those thoughts.
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0: 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I love you, Edward, from Mary Jo. 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

101.9 KLRC. Hope your Wednesday is going well. My name is Andrea. Thanks again for listening to The Positive Difference while you work today. This is Peter Burton. Where would I be?

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90.9 KLRC. Well, compared to the rest of this week, today is the biggest day for rain chances in our community. High is going to be hanging out in the mid-80s for many of us. And those chances of rain, it's going to be here and there. It really depends on where you are. So a good day to have the radar on hand to see when things are going to be moving in and out.

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2: 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And we're teaming up with Samaritan Community Center to gather some school supplies to fill up some backpacks for kids this year.
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I heard that Elevation Rhythm had this verse in mind when working on this next song, 1 John 4:10, where it says, "This is love. Not that we loved God, but that he loved us and sent his son as an atoning sacrifice for our sins."

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0: today is Wednesday, July 15th, sponsored in part by Mary Jo Root of Siloam Springs, who sends this day's sponsor message for her husband, Edward, for their anniversary today. To my husband, in honor of our 26th wedding anniversary, I am so glad I said I do. I love you, Edward, from Mary Jo. Congratulations, Edward and Mary Jo Root, on your 26th anniversary. 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

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My name is Andrea. 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

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Even when reading certain texts of the Bible, if they're not directed towards us, I love that we still get to see the character of God and who he is through it. I'm looking at Isaiah 41:10 right now. It says, "Fear not, for I am with you. Be not dismayed, for I am your God. I will strengthen you. I will help you. I will uphold you with my righteous right hand."

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3: Hey, it's Carly Ann Taylor, and this is my song, Why Should I Worry? I wrote this in a season where anxiety felt super loud and my future felt even more unclear. If that sounds like you today, you're not alone. One thing God keeps continuously reminding me of is that He meets us exactly where we are and not where we think we should be. When we let go of control and lay everything down at the feet of Jesus, His peace feels louder than our fear. The world constantly tells us to worry about everything, but when we call on the name of the Lord, when we call on the name of Jesus, He brings peace, direction, and security.

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Over the last week, we've had a few anonymous prayer requests come in, including one person just asking for prayer for a friend who's an alcoholic, another person asking for prayer for a friend to just feel super loved. And so if you would love to spend some time of your day just praying for those prayer requests, head to our prayer wall at klrc.com/prayer. 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
1: 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We love sharing stories of people God is using to make a positive difference.

difference in our community. Anita recently attended summer camp at New Life Ranch, and we heard a rumor that she actually cried when it was time to go home because she wanted to stay longer. Anita's mom said, "Growing up in Nigeria, kids going to camp was something I watched in movies. It was not something that was attainable." But this past week, Anita went to camp at New Life Ranch, and she has not stopped talking about it. She was given the Character Award for confidence and loyalty. Thank you, thank you, thank you to each and every one of you who is taking time to invest in the next generation. Thank you, New Life Ranch, for making a positive difference in our community.

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90.9 KLRC. Just here in a couple of days, so excited that we are going to have an opportunity to provide school supplies thanks to our friends at Samaritan Community Center and their back to school backpack distribution. So there's a lot of at-risk kids in our community that school supplies is hard to swing by, and that's where Samaritan Community Center is coming in with backpacks that are going to go to these kiddos so that they feel more confident and cared for as they get ready for school. And so this Friday, we're going to be at the parking lot of Chick-fil-A on Pleasant Grove in Rogers collecting school supplies to stuff those backpacks. You can see more details about the times we'll be there. We're going to be broadcasting live as well around lunchtime, all on our event calendar at klrc.com/events. Okay, okay. I'm about to-

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It's Tommy Prophet and Myra Justine with their song Blessed Assurance. And Afternoons is up next, right here on The Positive Difference.

0: today is Wednesday, July 15th, sponsored in part by Mary Jo Root of Siloam Springs, who sends this day sponsor message for her husband, Edward, for their anniversary today. To my husband, in honor of our 26th wedding anniversary, I am so glad I said I do. I love you, Edward, from Mary Jo. Congratulations, Edward and Mary Jo Root, on your 26th anniversary. 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
0: Yes. 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
0: Oh.
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1: Hey, friend. Hope you're having a great Wednesday. And if you're new to Northwest Arkansas, we just want to give you a great big welcome.
0: Yes.
1: Hey, we're so glad you're here hanging out with us today. This is Corey Asbury now with Outsing the Angels on The Positive Difference.

0: 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We are Kara and Robert.
1: Okay, Robert. I don't want to make light of this because people are genuinely not feeling well, but I need to address something important that's happening right now. There is a stomach bug sweeping the country. Mm-hmm. Have you heard about this?
0: I have.
1: Thousands of

0: This is our moment. We didn't plan it. We didn't ask for it. But here we are. But also, salad people, no judgment.
1: Right.
0: We're praying for you.
1: Yeah, we are. Suddenly, I'm not feeling so bad about that raw cookie dough.
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0: are Kara and Robert.
1: I tell you what, Kara, the things that youth are able to accomplish these days, they're making me wonder what I did with my youth. Did I really do anything when I was young?
0: Much less my youth. How about my adulthood? Yes. Second guessing everything.
1: I could not believe this. I saw an article pop up today about a Florida high school student named Vabav Bhaskar, and he graduated with an 11.99 GPA.
0: Okay, I'm sorry, what?
1: 11.99 GPA.
0: How does that math?
1: Well, I don't know.
0: I didn't know it was possible to go above. I thought 4.0 was the best.
1: Okay, that must be so outdated, because I thought 4.0 was the top two, and it really isn't.
0: Not.
1: When you start digging into it, I think 5.0 was
0: what?
1: The average
0: this
1: then.
0: Whole time?
1: Yeah, and now it's like, I don't know what it is. And so it happens when kids are combining just, you know, the high school curriculum with everything else they can add
0: good
1: in.
0: Grief.
1: So he's got an associate's degree as well as his high school degree. Yeah, he only needed 24 credits to graduate. He earned 70 credits to graduate.
0: Stop it.
1: Yes.
0: Making us all look bad.
1: I know. I'm like, I was in the upper threes when I graduated.
0: Yeah, I thought that was good. 11.99,
1: Kara.
0: Okay. All right, fine. He deserves a round of applause.
1: Right? Well done.
0: But reluctantly.
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0: today is Wednesday, July 15th, sponsored in part by Mary Jo Root of Siloam Springs, who sends this day sponsor message for her husband, Edward, for their anniversary today. To my husband, in honor of our 26th wedding anniversary, I am so glad I said I do. I love you, Edward, from Mary Jo. Congratulations, Edward and Mary Jo Root, on your 26th anniversary. 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

0: 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We are Kara and Robert.
1: Okay, time for a gardening update because I know you've been waiting on the edge of your seat.
0: The garden! Yes!
1: Okay, so on the one hand, the sod, right?
0: Uh-huh.
1: Remember me talking about this? We put it down. We watered it faithfully.
0: Yes.
1: We did everything right, and you guys, it is lush.
0: Oh, good job.
1: We're talking like thick green, beautiful. The roots are down. I walk past it, and I genuinely feel like a person who has their life together.
0: Yeah.
1: And then I look at my basil. So a month ago, I was out there basically accepting awards for my basil.
0: Of course.
1: I was thriving. It was thriving. I was like, maybe I really am a gardener. But apparently, basil does not like heat.
0: Oh.
1: Which is unfortunate because it's July in Arkansas.
0: Sorry.
1: And my basil looks like it's simply given up on life.
0: Mm-hmm.
1: Like, it's not dead yet, but you know that look where it's like, I've made my peace.
0: Yeah. I'm giving you all I have to give.
1: It's all I got. So here I am, sod champion and basil cautionary tale. Both things at the same time. And life be like that sometimes, right?
0: Right.
1: Crushing it in one area, getting humbled in another, and maybe that's just God's way of keeping us from getting too comfortable with our own greatness.
0: I like it. I like it.
1: So we want to hear, what's your current win and your current humbling? Because I have a feeling I'm not alone. If you want to text us and chime in, it's 1-800-909-KLRC.
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3: 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We're going to be live at the Chick-fil-A on Pleasant Grove Road in Rogers from 11 to 1. And we're teaming up with Samaritan Community Center to gather some school supplies to fill up some backpacks for kids this year.
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0: 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Hey, we are Kara and Robert.
1: Part of what makes this community so strong is that we are always trying to help each other and be a part of something bigger than ourselves.
0: Love that.
1: Coming up this weekend on July 18th, which is Saturday, it's the 2026 Toss for Hope in memory of Greg Crissell. Mm. And I hope I said that last name correctly. Yeah. And so if you like to play cornhole, you can be part of the cornhole tournament.
0: There you go.
1: And help raise money for local cancer patients and families in Northwest Arkansas.
0: Love that.
1: Those details are on our website, klrc.com, on the events page.

0: 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Hey, we are Kara and Robert.
1: It can be pretty tough when you lose a celebrity that you really looked up to. You love them.
0: Yeah.
1: They're acting.
0: Uh-huh.
1: And this week, I've just been reflecting on a guy named Sam Neill.
0: Yeah.
1: And that name may not be like familiar at first.
0: Right.
1: Until you associate him with probably one of the most culture-changing movies that came out in the last several decades. You know what I mean? And so Sam Neill was the guy that was the lead in Jurassic Park.
0: Yes.
1: And I don't know, he's just has always had that childhood connection for me, Kara.
0: Yeah, totally.
1: So, I don't know, his passing was tough, but
0: sad.
1: I also think about my love for dinosaurs because of this guy.
0: Oh, that's cool.
1: And then we passed that love on to Peyton. She grew up watching all the Jurassic Parks.
0: Yes.
1: And I saw this interview with Sam Neill, and it was pretty inspiring. He said that he never wanted to become some big major celebrity.
0: Mm.
1: He's like, there's a lot of responsibility there. Your life changes with all that. He was so happy just going under the radar.
0: Yeah.
1: He said he even wanted to be a reporter at first.
0: Oh, wow.
1: Stumbled into acting.
0: Oh.
1: Yeah. He's like, well, it's a good life. It's a blessed life.
0: Oh.
1: So I just always respected that about him. But
0: that's
1: when
0: cool.
1: you hear this theme,
0: oh,
1: it just soaks in my heart.
0: Yep.
1: So I hope to see that man again one day.
0: Oh,
1: you know what I mean?
0: Yeah.
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5: We tend to call it our inner critic. 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
5: it started talking about us.
1: Yeah.
5: You failed. You're going to disappoint people. But its mission is still the same, to protect us from whatever is a threat in our lives. Mm-hmm. So that has been helpful for me to realize, because my inner critic, I tend to try to go to war with and be like, we're fine. Yeah. But if I say, oh, that's my inner protector, it's yeah, worried about me right now.
1: Yeah.
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5: it's
6: with,
5: standing
6: a
5: on boat with an
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6: 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Waving it, saying, don't let anything happen.
5: 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Yeah. Yeah. And so really it's approaching it like your kids did, with like, we appreciate your care and concern. And yeah, there are some valid things
6: yes,
5: there, but also we're okay.
6: Yes.
1: Yeah.
5: And to me, that has been so much more helpful as a response to those thoughts.
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1: When life gets kind of hard, do you ever find yourself, I don't know, disappearing into a fantasy world in your head? Tish Harrison Warren talks about how we do this when we think, if only I'd made better choices. If only I was more disciplined or more talented or organized. If only I had better friends or I had a nicer home or more money or more time. She also points out something I've never really thought about. She said, you know, in my fantasy life, of course, there's no flaws. There's no awkwardness. Yeah. There's no pimples or mosquitoes. Yep. I was like, oh, that's a good point. But the lie offered to me by fantasy is not only that the perfection I imagine is real. The lie is that what I really need is something other than for God to meet me in the moment I am in and in the life that I actually have. She said, we must accept the circumstances of today, perhaps especially those we wouldn't have chosen, as the place of our formation. To meet God, not in how our life could be or should be, but in what it actually is today, in this moment, because grace finds us only ever in the present tense. She said, if salvation is to meet us at all, it must meet us in the slog. So we pray, we wait, we're patient, we persevere, and God rends the heavens to meet us in the last place that we expect to find him, exactly where we are.
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0: 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Some scattered thunderstorms possible tonight with partly cloudy skies. Lows dropping down to around 68. Then tomorrow, some showers are possible early with partly cloudy skies and an isolated storm possible in the afternoon. Highs in the mid-80s. And then Friday, mostly sunny. It's going to warm up to around 89 with a 20% chance of an isolated thunderstorm. And right now it is 80 degrees in Rogers, 82 in Fort Smith, and in Tahlequah, it's 80 degrees.
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0: Yes. 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
1: We're talking like black and blue pens, colored pencils, Expo markers.
0: Oh.
1: I never really think about that. You know, the whiteboard markers?
0: I don't either.
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0: Yes.
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4: 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I wrote this in a season where anxiety felt super loud and my future felt even more unclear. If that sounds like you today, you're not alone. One thing God keeps continuously reminding me of is that He meets us exactly where we are and not where we think we should be. When we let go of control and lay everything down at the feet of Jesus, His peace feels louder than our fear. The world constantly tells us to worry about everything, but when we call on the name of the Lord, when we call on the name of Jesus, He brings peace, direction, and security. Hey, my friend, He knows you and He sees you. He has good plans for you because that's just who He is. So why should we worry?
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1: You know what? We all need some good news in our lives. Mm-hmm. If you've got a story to share about how God's working in your life, something that you've seen that you're just you're grateful for or excited about,
0: totally,
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0: 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We are Kara and Robert.
1: Okay, Robert. I don't want to make light of this because people are genuinely not feeling well, but I need to address something important that's happening right now. There is a stomach bug sweeping the country. Mm-hmm. Have you heard about this?
0: I have.
1: Thousands of people are sick across like 31 states. And investigators are pointing to lettuce and bagged salad greens as the likely culprit.
0: Well.
1: Who'd have thought?
0: Salad.
1: So innocent. I just want to say to every person who has ever been judged for not eating salad, our time has come. Mm-hmm. I have spent years secretly feeling guilty for ordering french fries instead of a side salad with my burger.
0: Right.
1: And now, lettuce is out here sending people to the hospital.
0: Yeah.
1: All sneaky-like. And I'm not saying I was right. I'm just saying I'm not sick.
0: That's fair. That's fair.
1: So today, in honor of all of us who have been quietly, faithfully avoiding salad, this is our moment. We didn't plan it. We didn't ask for it. But here we are. But also, salad people, no judgment.
0: Right.
1: We're praying for you.
0: Yeah, we are. Suddenly, I'm not feeling so bad about that raw cookie dough.
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1: The traffic out there this afternoon is looking OK.
0: I'll take it.
1: There might be a few yellow spots on the road. That just means it's pretty normal for this time of day, going a little slower than you might like.
0: Yeah.
1: But good news, no major accidents to report at this time.
0: Yeah.
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0: 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Hey, we are Kara and Robert.
1: I tell you what, Kara, the things that youth are able to accomplish these days, they're making me wonder what I did with my youth. Did I really do anything when
0: I
1: was young?
0: Much less my youth. How about my adulthood?
1: Yes.
0: Second guessing everything.
1: I could not believe this. I saw an article pop up today about a Florida high school student named Vabav Bhaskar, and he graduated with an 11.99 GPA.
0: Okay, I'm sorry, what?
1: 11.99 GPA.
0: How does that math?
1: Well, I don't know.
0: I didn't know it was possible to go above. I thought 4.0 was the best.
1: Okay, that must be so outdated because I thought 4.0 was the top two, and it really isn't.
0: Not.
1: When you start digging into it, I think 5.0 was
0: what?
1: The average
0: this
1: then.
0: Whole time?
1: Yeah, and now it's like, I don't know what it is. And so it happens when kids are combining just, you know, the high school curriculum with everything else they can add in. So he's got an associate's degree as well as his high school degree. Yeah. Uh-huh. He only needed 24 credits to graduate. He earned 70 credits to graduate.
0: Stop it.
1: Yes.
0: Making us all look bad.
1: I know. I'm like, I was in the upper threes when I graduated.
0: Yeah, I thought that was good.
1: 11.99, Kara.
0: Okay. All right. Fine. He deserves a round of applause.
1: Right? Well done.
0: Well, reluctantly.
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0: 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For tonight, possibility of some scattered thunderstorms and partly cloudy skies, lows around 68. Then tomorrow, showers early with partly cloudy skies and isolated thunderstorm possible in the afternoon, highs around 86. And for Friday, mostly sunny, warming up to around 89 with a 20% chance of isolated thunderstorms. Right now it's 75 in Fayetteville, 83 in Van Buren, and in Grove it's 79 degrees.
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1: Okay, time for a gardening update because I know you've been waiting on the edge of your seat.
0: The garden! Yes!
1: Okay, so on the one hand, the sod, right?
0: Uh-huh.
1: Remember me talking about this? We put it down. We watered it faithfully.
0: Yes.
1: We did everything right, and you guys, it is lush.
0: Oh, good job.
1: We're talking like thick green, beautiful. The roots are down. I walk past it, and I genuinely feel like a person who has their life together.
0: Yeah.
1: And then I look at my basil. So a month ago, I was out there basically accepting awards for my basil.
0: Of course.
1: I was thriving. It was thriving. I was like, maybe I really am a gardener. But apparently, basil does not like heat.
0: Oh.
1: Which is unfortunate because it's July in Arkansas.
0: Sorry.
1: And my basil looks like it's simply given up on life.
0: Mm-hmm.
1: Like, it's not dead yet, but you know that look where it's like, I've made my peace.
0: Yeah. Like, I'm giving you all I have to give.
1: This is all I got. So here I am, sod champion and basil cautionary tale. Both things at the same time. And life be like that sometimes, right?
0: Right.
1: Just crushing it in one area, getting humbled in another, and maybe that's just God's way of keeping us from getting too comfortable with our own greatness.
0: I like it. I like it.
1: So we want to hear, what's your current win and your current humbling? Because I have a feeling I'm not alone. If you want to text us and chime in, it's 1-800-909-KLRC.
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0: Lucy.
1: Hey, we are Kara and Robert.
2: It can be pretty tough when you lose a celebrity that you really looked up to. You love them.
1: Yeah.
2: They're acting.
1: Uh-huh.
2: And this week, I've just been reflecting on a guy named Sam Neill.
1: Yeah.
2: And that name may not be like familiar at first.
1: Right.
2: Until you associate him with probably one of the most culture-changing movies that came out in the last several decades. You know what I mean? And so Sam Neill was the guy that was the lead in Jurassic Park.
1: Yes.
2: And I don't know. He's just has always had that childhood connection for me, Kara.
1: Yeah, totally.
2: So, I don't know. His passing was tough. But
1: sad.
2: I also think about my love for dinosaurs because of this guy.
1: Oh, that's cool.
2: And then we passed that love on to Peyton. She grew up watching all the Jurassic Parks. And I saw this interview with Sam Neill, and it was pretty inspiring. He said that he never wanted to become some big major celebrity. He's like, there's a lot of responsibility there. Your life changes with all that. He was so happy just going under the radar.
1: Yeah.
2: He said he even wanted to be a reporter at first.
1: Oh, wow.
2: Stumbled into acting.
1: Oh.
2: And he's like, well, it's a good life. It's a blessed life.
1: Oh.
2: So I just always respected that about him. But that's when you hear this theme.
1: Yep.
2: Oh, it just soaks in my heart.
1: Yep.
2: So I hope to see that man again one day. You know what I mean?
1: Yeah.
0: Afternoons with Kara and Robert
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0: 90.9 KLRC. It's Brandon Lake with the author on The Positive Difference. We do have a quick traffic update to pass along. It looks like there was an accident at mile marker 76.5 in just north of Springdale in the southbound lanes on 49. The lanes impacted right now are the left shoulder. It is slowing down traffic in that area a little bit. So again, that's right around mile marker 76.5 southbound on 49. The left shoulder is the primary lane impacted by that right now, slowing down traffic just a little bit in that area. Not completely stopped, just, you know how it goes, a little bit slow. If you spot any other traffic issues you want to pass along, you can call or text us at 1-800-909-KLRC.
1: 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We love sharing stories of people God is using to make a positive difference in our community. Anita recently attended summer camp at New Life Ranch, and we heard a rumor that she actually cried when it was time to go home because she wanted to stay longer. Anita's mom said, growing up in Nigeria, kids going to camp was something I watched in movies. It was not something that was attainable. But this past week, Anita went to camp at New Life Ranch, and she has not stopped talking about it. She was given the Character Award for confidence and loyalty. Thank you, thank you, thank you to each and every one of you who is taking time to invest in the next generation. Thank you, New Life Ranch, for making a positive difference in our community.
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1: When life gets kind of hard, do you ever find yourself, I don't know, disappearing into a fantasy world in your head? Tish Harrison Warren talks about how we do this when we think, if only I'd made better choices. If only I was more disciplined or more talented or organized. If only I had better friends or I had a nicer home or more money or more time. She also points out something I've never really thought about. She said, you know, in my fantasy life, of course, there's no flaws. There's no awkwardness. Yeah. There's no pimples or mosquitoes. Yep. I was like, oh, that's a good point. But the lie offered to me by fantasy is not only that the perfection I imagine is real. The lie is that what I really need is something other than for God to meet me in the moment I am in and in the life that I actually have. She said, we must accept the circumstances of today, perhaps especially those we wouldn't have chosen, as the place of our formation. To meet God, not in how our life could be or should be, but in what it actually is today, in this moment, because grace finds us only ever in the present tense. She said, if salvation is to meet us at all, it must meet us in the slog. So we pray, we wait, we're patient, we persevere, and God rends the heavens to meet us in the last place that we expect to find him, exactly where we are.
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1: All right, friend. In just a few minutes, we're going to check your forecast for you. And then Penny is going to jump in to keep you company for a while. Right now, it's Matthew West with Unashamed on The Positive Difference.

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0: For tonight, looks like we'll see maybe a few scattered thunderstorms, partly cloudy skies with lows around 68. Then tomorrow, partly cloudy, an isolated thunderstorm or two is possible with highs around 86. And Friday, mostly sunny skies, highs around 89 with a 20% chance of an isolated thunderstorm. Right now it's 75 in Lowell, 83 in Fort Smith, and in Tahlequah, it's 80 degrees.
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0: This doesn't have to be just another summer. Not at all. This can be your summer of contagious encouragement. He's got an amazing plan for your life. Don't forget that. And get ready for your guests, the calls, and of course, the music you need to get out there and make it happen. Here's what we're about right here.
1: And then I said, did you see that picture? I said, where's your dad? Where am I? And she said, you're at the library studying. And I uttered the words. I said, Barb, I'm coming home.
2: I see how he lined everything up. Marcus Luttrell, lone survivor, said to me one time, he said, you know, Tay, you always look at yourself as you're part of Chris's story. He said, I think Chris was part of yours. I will trust you.
0: And this is it, your summer of contagious encouragement on Keep the Faith with Penny.

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0: 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Got a story? We are all ears. 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I can't wait to hear what you've got to share. 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
1: I volunteer at a rehab facility for women, having been through rehabilitation myself. They deal with a lot of negative attitudes. I have tried to tell them not to take it personally, because the person that has the negative attitude is probably hurting so bad inside, it's coming out negative. And there was a woman I've been working with, and she has gone through a negative attitude remarks all the time, and I have just wanted to scratch her eyes out. But I took a break and just breathed, and God reminded me of what I've told the women. So I immediately started praying for her. The next day, God opened an opportunity for me to let her know that I love her and that I am sorry for what's been going on between us. And even though she didn't accept it, it has brought back the joy in my heart.

0: thanks for listening to Keep the Faith on 90.9 KLRC. Encouraging you all summer long on Keep the Faith with Penny. But words like failure, reject, loser pop into so many of our minds. Isn't it too easy to call yourself those things? Well, Bob Goff says, don't. Because when you do, you are absolutely wrong. Bob has written bestsellers like Love Does, Undistracted, and Catching Whimsy. He says life becomes a lot more fun when you see yourself the way God sees you.
1: Yeah, one of the things that occurs to me is this idea that God has never looked in your mirror and wished he saw somebody else. He's like, I look at me and I go, like, see this guy with white whiskers and hair. Who's that guy? And then I remind myself of who I am. You know, I'm Sweet Maria's husband. I'm Lindsay Richard and Adam's dad. I'm beloved. I'm that guy. And it's not like saying all these positive affirmations into the mirror. You're a swell guy. You got it. Not at all. Like, I'm actually an insecure, oftentimes failing guy, but I'm going to fail trying. I get this idea that you have these big ambitions and then I do something. I wrote to the Pope 5 years ago and I said, can we meet? Right. And 2 weeks later, I got a letter back from one of his bishops and it said, absolutely not. I didn't think God closed the door. I thought I've got the right address. So try stuff. See what'll happen. And then all of a sudden you get this inexplicable yes or an inexplicable no. We keep trying to make our life a business trip when it's supposed to be an adventure. Childlike faith. And so I keep thinking, like, what's the 8-year-old Bobby? Think about that. Think of the next version of me. The next version of me someday it will be a grandpa. And so if you think of who you are now, who you're becoming, and the 8-year-old version of you, and the three of you together make one really well-adjusted person. I've never

You know, when you think about your environment, I always say, look around wherever you are right now. If you're in your car, if you're in your office, if you're in your home right now, look around. Does your space reflect who you have prayed to become? And a lot of times when we're stuck in a certain area of our life, if we took a look around the physical area that represents that, you know, you'll see that, man, maybe I'm not making any progress here because there's too much. There's too much in my environment. There's too much clutter. And if you would just

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1: You know, sometimes the smallest thing can make the biggest difference in a kid's school year. 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

0: I mean, it's keep the faith with Penny. So you may know what it feels like to be a victim. But Cynthia Garrett is here to help you move beyond that. Maybe you saw her on VH1 back in the day or as a late night talk show host. Well, she's an author. She wrote a book, I Choose Victory, and she opens up about the abuse that she suffered when she was a child and a new way that she's looking at her experiences these days.
1: Most people who say and do the wrong things, you know, kind of fall into this category. It's simply stated, broken people break other people. Hurt people hurt people. Most people don't want to do what they do. I mean, to be honest with you, I've asked myself a million times, who abused my older half-brother that he thought it was okay to do what he did to us? Because I know broken people break other people. And so that's only God's compassion. I mean, I could only have compassion for or calm for anybody, you know, especially men. I spent a large part of my life protecting my heart from men. I was afraid of men. I'd had such bad experiences with them, you know. But if it weren't for God giving me the ability to forgive and allowing him to come into my heart and heal my broken places, I wouldn't be married today. And today I'm married to an incredible man of God who treats me with honor and respect and who stepped into my son's life, adopted him, and has raised him into this 27-year-old young man who loves Jesus and who changes rooms wherever he goes.
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0: It's Keep the Faith. I'm Penny. They say beauty does not last forever, but our Keep the Faith confidence coach, Trish Blackwell, has got a different idea. She is something else. 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
1: When I think about perfect moments, I think about the culmination of the day with the setting of the sun. From wherever my vantage point is, the sky fills itself with colors that seem to stretch themselves into every crevice of the blue sky backdrop. The sun then begins to wane like a melting gumdrop, dropping down and plunging into the darkness unknown, disappearing from sight, but allowing its myriad of rays to act as its encore. I want the beauty to last forever. But it doesn't. And I don't panic because in a world painted by God, there is no scarcity of beauty or fear of it disappearing, for God is a God of beauty. And He will continue to bring goodness and beauty into the days of my life because that is who He is. I am reminded that God takes what I might see as fading beauty and then renews it in a way that magnifies the skies of my life with more beauty and color than I could possibly imagine or comprehend.
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0: Today is Wednesday, July 15th, sponsored in part by Mary Jo Root of Siloam Springs, who sends this day sponsor message for her husband, Edward, for their anniversary today. To my husband, in honor of our 26th wedding anniversary, I am so glad I said I do. I love you, Edward, from Mary Jo. Congratulations, Edward and Mary Jo Root, on your 26th anniversary. 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

0: is so good all the time. Isn't it great to remember what he's done and what he continues to do in our lives every day? I'm Penny on Keep the Faith, here to remind you with guests, stories, and of course, lots of your calls. You brought me blessings out of a tragedy. You turned my old song into a symphony. I could have given you your dream, and at best, you'd have a gold medal. But I give you my dream that will live on long after you're gone. That's why you're on top of the ice and not on the ice.
1: How did God choose to leave his revelation to us? His story, history, is being written as a narrative, and we're all characters on it. And we all have one strand of that creative DNA in us. God.